0: Defense Minister Blong Papua New Guinea Sir John Pundari ikasem country long yesterday afternoon blong discussem implementation blong agreementia. Government ni Choine mol nara Pacific country blong talem long olah nara country including China blong stope mol missile test long Pacific message che come out long one statement blong ministry blong prime minister yesterday long night time we government blong Australia New Zealand Solomon Islands mo prime minister blong Papua New Guinea James Marabe with them prime minister blong Solomon Islands Matthew Wale itok tok strong long fashinia se emino blong one friend. Government hitalem se all same one state party long treaty blong ragotonga mo one country we go ahead blong stop tok tok blong one nuclear free Pacific since independence. Hemi talem se China hemi one long all value develop partner we hemi commit him hema back again long relationship we hemi got with them China since independence. Foreign Ministry spokesperson long China Mao Ning hitalem se launch ya hemi folem international law. Mo customary international practice mo emino direct long any specific country or target. Mo news outside long country, long Solomon Islands, Australia is supporting education sector with the $156 million education package. He may come out long week here long one press conference with Prime Minister blong Australia Anthony Albanese mo. Prime Minister blong Solomon Islands Matthew Wale y attend them more fully news I report them. Prime Minister Albanese hitalem se emi glad blong announce support package share we emi go with them all priority blong government blong Solomon Islands. Malong sport Galaxy Football Club ikama 2026 VFF Men Champions League winner. Galaxy Football Club he win long one score blong 4-0 against them Classic Football Club blong Lukenfield Football Association long grand finals blong VFF. National Secondary School game way supposed blong happen long manis blong July August long hambay I cancel from priority blong look long claim blong old teacher. National Education Program Coordinator long Ministry blong Education Marie Chona italim long VBDC Sports se National School game budget em assemblies 120 million fatu before lem inflation I make em se budget blong yaya by em assemblies 130 million fatu.
1: So all claims, law all teachers claim you, we have established one CPA, we have signed by Fanato Teachers Union with the Ministry of Education. Hemena hemi priority. Blow Ministry of Education, hemi sort them out all claims here last time. When we talk about 120 million, that's a lot of money. So that's the first priority, blow Ministry of Education. Before you miss a look law on Naravala. Cancellation, hemi nominated by National School Games. But hemi cancel now. No, there'll be other opportunities coming up, but it's still cut.
0: Emi tok blong National Education Program Coordinator long Ministry blong Education, Marie Chona. Mo wetem sports and putumen long VBDC News, wetemi Marie-Laure Ludvaun.
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0: Okay, hello mo, welcome lo one narvla storyan insight long woman's health mo lifestyle disease segment limitu training back and health advice up limitu matam bulekon. Thank you to mas matam where you service tap akirin Chinese up lo you miss a storyan. First of all, how are you?
1: Fine, Missus 80 on last Sunday, you're right.
0: Oh, happy birthday. Oh, happy birthday lo you. And yes, listener, you to tell happy birthday lo. Cash bring me to every time. And I'm important to look see him start to celebrate him 80 years old. That's one milestone.
1: 80.
0: Him look at a good health play him. So him start to celebrate him 80 years old play him. Now you me your younger age. Suppose when you me want them celebrate them 80 birthday play you me. I'm important you me take him seriously or wise to talk way. Matam him sa sera with him too. So matam, today pa yung talk about 1M?
1: Today yung talk about all kidney blow yumi. From yumi arem full of story about kidney failure, yod se 1M, taso yumi tremble and give him some small talk lo side.
0: Important to mas, since plantele yumi like him to mas blo drink, to mas party, to mas smoking, mo, some narafla, something with himself affect him. Kidney blow yumi too? So I'm important you may listen to me. Mata, I'm Chinese for you, but you have a stress for example, you. I give you one background information to explain them. When I'm now, I'm a kidney, a role play him inside one body, and then you need to kick off.
1: Thank you. Kidney, you may cut two. You may cut two, only no big one, two mass. Be only very important part of the body, blow you may from all get now, you have all toxic, where you may cut inside the body or inside the blood. That's why you make a two, where you stop, you meeting say l'enfant, but no, only stop long back. And if any from long French, time you are back, so you tell him, j'ai mal au rein. Rein et mi kidney. But you know, cat mal au rein, you got mal au boon. Et mi au boon, ou iso, no il rein. But, blot tell him say, tu fais la kidney ya, only stop long back. Hand up, long back, blow you me. And only no big one, 10 to 12 centimeters. Only aspect blow geta, only look all same bin, all same all bin. And 10 to 12 centimeters, only large, or 5 to 6 centimeters, and you make a two. Okay, inside your tufala kidney, yeah, you got full of something. Eh? You got all big fala blood, pipe blonde blood, you come, big fala. Pipe, blonde bag, he go back. Blonde blood, he go back. He got two fala important pipe, yeah. From kidney, every blood where he stop long body, blonde yumi, he go pass through long kidney. Good something, he go back long body, bad something, yumi out him. Yumi out him through long kidney, where he got one number pipe, where he go out long bag, blonde piece, where yumi out him. Him ya now, suppose yumi look inside long body, blonde yumi. That's why you make a two for the kidney, where everyone you got blood, you come blood, you go back. You pass through long kidney. Kidney, and full of small pipe, where you stop filtering blood. Blood, you go through long, every something, yeah, but you take him out all toxic, where you make a long blood, blow you me. All toxic, yeah, you put to make long back, blow piece, long urine, where you make out him, long body. That's the way to for the kidney, he got one pipe no more. One pipe he come out on each side, long go inside, long back, long piece. Make him one pipe, and he go long back, long piece. That's the way, only very important. Formally take him out, all toxic. And only no big one, but only play one very important role, yeah. After all get tattoo, only remove waste, where one name, all tutti, where you make out long body, blow you me. Only make him fluid balance, all same everything he could inside long blood blow yumi. Only control him to production blow red cell, all small red part where yumi cut long blood. Only make him some kind of hormone where yumi need him. Hormone is one chemical where you need him inside long body. Only help blow take him out all drug from body. He mean him say, suppose you take him one medicine. Medicine, you go walk, long place where you are, me so. But after you may out that medicine. Medicine, yeah, you out through long kidney now. You go long piece, allez, you out them. That's the way I think you are, sometimes, Oli kat problem o etem speciali lo England, bik fa arrevab lo London ya. In saitia i kat full up something and lo all water o you mi stop drink. Sometimes i sabe kat ol medicine go kasem all water ya to lo ground ya. You look from you mi a utem ol medicine lo body blo you mi oli no stop inside. Oli pas tro oli go treating one em you mi mas treating. Ali you mi a utem. Ta so important role blo a utem all something ya. Pointia e mi very important. From lo vanuatu, one em yumi staff mekem, yumi go back lo le local medicine blo yumi, or leaf, or le something ya, where yumi staff yuzum or same medicine. Ok, some only really good. The problem where yumi cut, c'est dosis problem. Dosis, I mean him say, you must take em one em amount, you must take em blo y work. And demia yumi no sabe nothing. That's away plenty time. You may go take him all medicine, take him to us. Go go kidney, you have plenty, but go go, because one step, you know, save out him, and you fall down, like kidney failure. You look, and now one important point, eh? Never forget, all you have all toxic, blood body, blood you mean. He cut some, all he release into some hormone, where he work low blood pressure, he make him regulation low blood pressure, and, only help him to lose a little. One of you may call him vitamin D or something all same. Lo you will stop healthy. That's why only cat one very important role inside the body of you. Only no big one, 10 to 12 centimeter, two ya. Yeah, only very important. And you may cut two. Full up organ, you may cut one no more. One liver, one pancreas, one bag of calcai, one cat. You look at, but emiaya, you may cut two. Long one way lucky from sometimes time one you know could only save still now one is have a work. But I'm too far like a same problem, and yeah, it big for a failure blow your body blow you. Okay? That's why I think, and yeah, no briefly, we me save talem long sal long kidney, me want them too much, you can like a same could say me very important long way we too far a small kidney, yeah, or get an away with them. Toxic when you make it in salon body. Toxic, il faut la. Bon, alcool, cava. Et bien, vraiment, il savait. Look, hein. Il savait, find him by yourself, c'est éliminer me with something. Yeah. That's why only hard work will éliminer me with something. Yeah. And most important one, all medicine when you may stop taking, when you may not savait. One em dosis, you may must take. Look, very important. All. OK. Alors, l'ensemble le kidney, one of them kidney failure. All italem c'est ICAT acute, et bien, il est very strong. Acute, time you cut wording acute, et bien, il est strong. Yeah. I mean, c'est un very important problem where you cassem with them kidney blue. You. Le kind of disorder, same, sometimes, all you savez à peine, time you take him too much drug, you take him too much alcohol. Or you take him too much from one medicine. I mean, now I stop that him. He said, I make him say, he's acute. I mean, he say, he's strong or he's strong. Or you say, he's loose. Okay? Allez, drug, I mean, one. Two, time sometimes you make him all sport. Two strong sport where you push somebody by you, push somebody by you, you know, control him good. I mean, two, he said, I make him say, you can say one problem with a muscle breakdown. Where he said, I make him say, you say, I can say a problem, like he never you. We know we must have work correctly. After severe bleeding, time you lose full of blood, time you got one accident, and yeah, too, time you lose too much blood, you have a problem, kidney blue you. Allez, burn, time you burn him one part, long body blue you. Burn, c'est very important sometimes, time you burn him one big fall apart, long body blue you, you have a make him say, you got kidney failure, strong kidney failure. After, you got heart disease or heart disease too. You savez, make him say, he affecting blood flow inside the kidney. That's why for me, must go regularly. Eh? Blood, he must pass go through regularly inside the kidney. But suppose you got a failure. You got up and down. And you make him say, all kidney, and I say, work good. And sometimes, but you got two all problem, time you got one accident on the road or something all same, where he directly spoil kidney blue you. Or same italem you make a two. That's why la kiss because you got one yet he walk, but I mean, no. Sometimes no. That's why all something else, oli call them acute disease. Emia, oli must work lo em quick time. Suppose no, you save loose. And work blame, minimum one em, c'est time lo look look some fascine blanc clean up body blanc you. But you may come back lo em. Non back and fascine way, you save kasem kidney, oli call em chronic, chronical, minimum c'est. He comes slow, slow, slow. He stops slow, slow. You know, acute. Acute and he's strong. Just talk about. Okay, long case, long side, long diabetes. Diabetes, he creates a big problem. Long kidney blue you. From blood sugar, yeah, way too high. Kidney, he must out him. From it too high. Body blue you, he support him one amount of sugar. Time he go over, way liver and no more work out. No more got enough insulin, we liver imekem say, kidney now he must out him. When people are work, I suppose him all time, problem. Hypertension, blood pressure too. For me, problem, all string, blood, blood. We save make him problem, long kidney. Sometimes emi kidney, and one no more, we sometimes he save got one sick inside. He me too, he save a pen, and he make him say, you know, save a work good. After, you got sometime all the problem with him, especially the old man, no salo prostate. Prostate, he gland, where he stop down, the back blob his piece, where sometime he grow big one, more he go pushum kidney, he make him pressure the kidney, physical pressure. The kidney, for more he grow big one, and he save make him say, he hurt the man, he piece good, more out him good, piece blow him. And after last one, you got one and you may call them all stone inside on kidney. Emi aya, emi all material we stick together. It came all small stone. Be place down, place blank kidney, all pipe blank kidney, you know, big one. Yeah. There are small stone, sometimes only block them road, piece, you know, sabe come out. Alle people, he suffer or he suffer from kidney, emi tremblant. Pusum small stone, he go out, but small stone, he fast. And he make him, so sometimes, only knows how piece good. And one him only must make him. People, we got a problem, blow stone, long kidney, must come sleep in the hospital, blow only time, blow putum drip, blow make him, only time, blow out him, all small stone, yeah. Alle tout, long treatment, blow small stone. Sometimes, only save break time, blow break him, all stone, blow, only come small, blow, you save out him. Mi savet alem se tam you cut stone long kidney. Iso. Iso big one, all same one mama or carem one baby. Same kind for me, all kind muscle, eh? All same. We same kind spasm. And me look some people only cry, eh? Tano yarem is so all same. That's why emia now you me call them chronical. Chronical disease, you look emi mean say it stops walk slow. But emi save come one acute one. Suppose he stop long time.
0: So then you tell him say he mi so ya. Just play mi so or
1: where? No. He mi place blow kidney, long back, more inside long body, long bell. He come kasem. For more he stop long deep long back, hein? Deep long back, hein? Oh, he fast good. That's why he mi throw long bell. You mi save time in bell. For more thing, all thing only stop all same long one bag. Where bell he make him one big bag, and inside there now be that's why he save. You have a feeling, say, but he's so big one. Oh. Emi painful, yeah, time you cut all the stone inside long kidney. He's so.
0: Me ask him from Mr. Cut kindness sometime.
1: Yes.
0: Me actually cut that pain. After Mr. Wanda said, when I but me go and then I tell him, say, me kidney blow me better. So, Emi now.
1: Yes.
0: Ah, okay.
1: Sometime Emi now. You mean him say, you must drink? Bon. Tam oli drink plenty, you fall like careful too, eh? You may no must drink too much too for me no good. You may must drink one body you want them. And it true, tam is very hot, or you make him one walk where you sweat big one. And yeah, you need blonde drink from water you come out, but water you must go inside too. Mm-hmm. Okay, automatic. You follow one body blow you is tapas cam. Yeah, now.
0: Okay.
1: From plenty time only tell him you must drink 1 liter, 40, 500, 2 liter, all same, you careful. You drink one M body blow you in idim. Bon, suppose you got problem blow, all same you meet all stone, Sometimes only make him say you drink more, blot and blot out with them. But only make him all medicine, blot down them so pen, he put on. And me now, plenty only come to hospital, and you me put him drip, blot and blot out them all calcul. Allez, you me make him say only piece, blot one big fella pot, but you me put him one small, all same mosquito net, blot block him, blot all stone, blot look, say all stone, he block lo plicia, and piece, he fall down lo bucket, blot pot, yeah. Lo look say one em when he come out one em. Yumi cat kind of same, eh? You know, from it depend plenty time lo one em you sub kaka it too, eh? Yumi come back lo same story, eh? One em kind benzene you put lo engine, but he make him all same. Mm-hmm. Maintenant. Alors all chronic kidney problem. Chronic c'est minim c'est small all problem where you save if same with them kidney blue you. Okay. 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Infection blow all place blow piece yeah. All infection yeah, only stop sometime blow back blow piece. But only save go and up, you go cut some kidney. And only save give him infection inside long kidney. That's why you may must treat him, damn you may feel say you may arem, tam you may pis, you may arem iso, you may go pis plenty.

0: Satem, you know, Musabi control him, okay? That's why he got different wave law. Okay. But suppose your RM is so, then you will always be, I mean, say you got one infection, and you may go to blanco treat him quick time no more. You know, hard. You take a medicine 4 or 5 days, you know, say you want him only 4 days from all treatment, only improve all time. Mm-hmm. Take him sometimes 4 or 5 days antibiotic or medicine blanco him or refall or something all same. By the way, all the time, c'est cava. Et m'écoute pour fight them all infection pour back blood piece. But you know, me say you go full drunk locava et oui ça va. But only talem and sometimes only use them inside all medicine with them bleu de méthylène on les mix et map dans les mix all medicine with them cava inside before long time you know look be blood talem on one way. But you know blood excess all same all time you miss up talem. After glomerulonephrite, I mean 1 week blank kidney, we I mean a pen time all filter, all small pipe with type inside long kidney, all the problem, all the cat infection, all the no more work cut. Alors, sometimes you savez, when them medicine, you savez come back, but sometimes you savez make them say, is problem kidney and kidney no more savez work. After you may cut all stone, where you may talk about finish, eh? All stone inside long kidney. And mitalem say, only sometimes, also mitalem finish, and me very painful, and this I make him you trout, you know, feel good, with him all stone, eh? From pain, and me strong. He really strong. And me also, you carry one baby, yeah. But long small way blow him, you know, one full or something, but small stone, yeah, now blow out him, yeah. That's the way you are me so, and you could only put them drip, blowing them, say you piece plenty, and blow out them all small stone. Yeah. Mm-hmm. After you got some disease where you got them all kidney, where you call them polycystic. And you mean him say you got full up, any one congenital disorder. I mean him say, any one something happen, time you born with them. Mm-hmm. You born with them. And any one very important sick where sometimes any very hard blow with him. Eh? He cut long side old big man, more side old piccanini. plenty time, he start to with him high blood pressure. That's why you may come back long point, say, you may must watch him cut blood pressure low you me. From him, yeah, too, he sabe talk more, I mean, one sign, blow one something, he stop a pen inside long body blow you. And he sabe, when high blood pressure, sabe, make him say, he cut. I mean, he say he got one problem with him kidney. That's why blood pressure is very important. when I knew me, I tell him to, long side, long piccanini, time only born with him all problem, yeah, sometimes only save lose, yeah. Mm. I mean, one very strong thing, but you may not save from one him only born with him, you all same. Voilà. After one more sick, we save create a problem long kidney, Amy TB. Tuberculosis. TB, il savait go sapsi down inside long kidney. Alors, Amy a tout, Amy. TB, il savait sit down long full of place. Il savait sit down long boon, il savait sit down long kidney. But Amy name say one all fall out one. Eh? We are think he stop long body blow you, but you know RM savait. But he stop make him road blow him. Allez go, il savait spoil him kidney blue you. Amy a. Ben, il y a un traitement non mort pour le TB où il savait se traiter. 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Watch him, one him, il n'y a pas peine, watch him kidney blue, you me.
1: Well, you answer him every question, but me can't finish, but ask him, you look like this. I think, suppose you have you actually, you answer him every something called causes, multi-different type. Might you want him, tell him, limit no more? Some physical signs,
0: voilà, yes.
1: Or symptoms, so it's where you look like one family for yes. 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

0: Oui, ça va être à la maison, et même quand on a un problème avec qui
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0: problème.
1: 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OK? Let me first something where you may stop me came, but I'm all small, small something. Then me come back, all physical sign. Mm-hmm. After, blon find him all problem, blon sickness, blon kidney, you got all plenty in a rafala test, or you say me came blon blood. Or you measure him all chemical inside, blon look say, chemical high, he'll slow, or you got some specific one, or one him wrong. So he one, you may say me came blon villa. Two, or you say me got infection, or you say me put him all piece blon. Only grow or some place or laboratory, or look loose, say one can germ now is up kakai kidney blow you. Two, only save me came only X-ray. He got some way you inject them one something inside or string or blood, and after you look or radio. Medicine, yeah, we inject them, he make them every corner clear. Or you save look one problem is up a pen sometime. Allez. After biopsy, I say, Emiana oligostic him one small piece meat, small, no more. Long sandemigo, long look, say, one em. Glomerulonephric, one cancer, one em wrong. The blanc come back, long point, blow you, all sign, where you miss a look, physical sign. He could blow ask him. Cold. All same you feel, say, you call all time. Be call all time, eh? Even tummy hot, okay? Difficulty blow piece. He hard blow you piece. You feel say dizziness or same, you know sure, say you know clear cut, eh? You know look cut. You got problem with them light, you know save exactly when them you know clear cut. You cut long mouth, you feeling all same, you stab caca metal, or same iron. You got feeling all same, you stab caca metal. Et bien, on a un sign, tout blanc problème, blanc kidney. After, sometimes you know pulling with cut, short, you short pulling. Easy breathing, you cut all something, when something you carry, ça y est, you cut mark, la skin blue you. One name you may call them les bleus. Les bleus, pas, et bien, blanc foot, mais les bleus, blanc French, hématome, blanc English. Ok? Maintenant, vous savez qu'à t'aimer. After you save cut face is all up. To fall a leg is all up. You look sometimes all people all same. You save look. Et bien, il me say plenty time you got problem blanc kidney. After you sick. You got eddy so you got all cramp no muscle. All cramp all time, eh? Inside. You no feel cut inside on joint blow you, especially your knee, all same. You got one good important sign. Time you piece, he got foam, he come inside, all same beer. White foam. You piece, but you look big fella foam, white foam, he come on that. And me one big problem long kidney. And me one sign, yeah. All same beer, eh? Time you put on beer, you capsize in a glass, white foam, you come on that, but me, time you piece, you make up same mark. Okay? And me, one very important sign. After, you all same Italian finish, sometimes you stop loose, you stop confused. You want them trout, or you vomit. You go piece plenty time long night, you know, one time or two time, but plenty time. Swelling, or same, it's all up, Italian finish. Sometimes it's crash, you see crash and body blow you. And you time you pull him wind, you got all smell, he smell him, Uremia, uremi. Uremia now, one sign where one can smell, well, you call him uremia. He smells special, yeah. One can smell. That's why uremia now, all physical sign. We come all together. We say, talem lo you, say, you got problem, or kidney blow you. But I'm got all sign, yeah, I big one little bit, You look, you know, play, You go to the hospital, even, I think, suppose you find him one sign or two sign. Enough, you go look doctor, blow, ask him, ting, ting, blow him. From doctor, he say, make him blood test, blow, talem lo you, kidney blow you, wrong. Quick time, no more. Central hospital, he say, find him. Okay? That's why it's important that you find him one blood sign, where he say, make him say, you feel also one him. You know what, say, he got everyone. Me mean him, say, you got two, three, you go check him. One him. A long clinic, me no say yet, suppose only make him a small test with me tell him, piece. Before you me make him systematic, one person will come to the clinic, you test him piece, you test him blood pressure, you test him sugar blood, you look, Ça s'appelle routine visit. Vous savez, elle big one. I think l'ambanois tout, you may not make him enough routine visit. Take him blood pressure. You look. Suppose you may make him more. I think you may savez prevent him to love something. At least, l'on win him, some sick. From time you are him, some people, we only know all fall too much, he lose all same. You something things, c'est bien, one him, sick, l'on get up. But plenty time, you may not savez, from one him. And you me must very clear with them all problem with alcohol. You got some people with them only young, only drink full wine plenty time. You careful, Emia, like scar is stop, yeah. One day, but kidney blue you, he react, he no live on no more, okay? That's why me important, yeah. Me remember one case where me look at the hospital in New Caledonia, and me one boy, blonde 10 years, where me stop. I think he stopped follow l'adulte, l'old bar, all about. Man, he drink, he full drunk. Full drunk. And he come to the hospital, he stopped all same long coma now. He must put him drip out him all alcohol when he got. 10 years old. He no good of no good. From every something he happened, long body blow you, but he got one small can scar where he stopped. Wait one day, you grow big one, you 40, oh, something here, he come back, he got same you now. That's why me very important. You may not think about say from you me young, you may save me came everything. No. You pay him, body blow you, keep him scar. That's why you careful. You careful. Don't check him. Don't check him around, Think about some only drink big one, them only young, but you look. But only no life long time, yeah. From ben one day got problem he come on top, oliva or kidney. Me no. And me very important blow. You meeting heavy all toxic. Allez, no forget too, c'est some medicine too, ils savent mes kem, c'est, you got problem long kidney. Suppose you take him too much, all same metalem. Medicine blow you me, mo medicine blow white man. Ok? Ils savent talem all same. Modern medicine. Too, ils savent mes kem, c'est kidney. Et too much, for me no mo savé work. Alors, t'as oué, one em, ben you savé mes kem. Pas you me come back all same point. All same all time. C'est, you must be careful. Long left time blow you, left style blow you, one him you stop make him. You must, you know, mean say you must take him one strict regime, but you careful one him you kakai every something come out long ground, you know, kakai too much rice, you know, fall down from no forget diabetes make him kidney failure. Two, you look. Amy, very hard, high blood pressure too, you must careful. Donc, fasting blow life, fasting blow kakai. Facing blood take him some drug or some medicine. Drink, you may drink, one him body blow you may need him. After, you careful time you got one sick or same diabetes or hypertension, high blood pressure. You mean him say, but you have a problem with him kidney blow you. That's why you must follow one him doctor and tell him blow you, or make him control blood looks the whole thing. He also one him. Regularly, hein? You go, you only say make him long hospital, no more straight. When him treatment only say make him, but sometimes him heart, you may look finish, hein? So he got treatment depend long when him can sick, you cut long problem long follow different problem long kidney blow you. But long handler him, time you got kidney where you know work good, nothing, got problem with him fluid. And me now, when him you mimic him, when him you are him plenty actually long central hospital, hemodialysis. He mean him say you come to hospital, only clean up blood blow you. With him one machine, allez, only put him good blood blow you, he clean back again long body blow you. You me, I mean, I knew, I think, one, number two, 3 years now, you me cut all machine all same, before you me no cut. Before, when you me save me came, I me peritoneal dialysis, dialysis peritoneal. I me mean, say, only stick him, only put him some liquid inside the bell blue you. Allez, liquid, yeah, he pass through the whole thing where you cut the bell blue you, he clean up blood, he come out, the narafa la bottle, we, all tout, no more, he come out, he clean up. But Amy one good, Amy no one bad something, eh? Amy no difficult, parce que you save me came long house blow you, but still, he need him blow you stop quiet, he need him blow all man blow health, he stop colo stop blow you, you look, eh? Okay? After, long come back long hemodialysis, long central hospital where you make at now, yeah. Some people only need him one time long week. Some people only need him 2 times a week. Some people only need him 3 times a week. Blow clean up blood, blow get up. Suppose no, he's put him kidney bomb again. And still, with MMIA, he's having still be strong, blood kidney blow you. Formerly no more work. And one problem, he come end up with him price blow him. Eh? Central Hospital, only that him say, 30,000. Government, he give him 20,000. Allez, man or woman, we come, and me 10,000. Still, me expensive. All people blow you me. Alors, me look all same in 2024, only got 230 people he come to dialysis in central hospital. In 2025, he got 890 we come, look at he got dialysis. In 2026, equal 330. 330 finish where he pass the dialysis. Where he come to the central hospital from dialysis. Only make him all dialysis, hein? 330 dialysis finish. That's why you make that problem, Lord, please. And me no service was only cut central on Santo. But at least, on Port Villa, he cut. Amy, one very important something. And one costly, very costly something, eh, from you need money. And don't forget, cause it could be diabetes blow you, hypertension blow you, you look. That's why you must look at him could help blow you me. From all consequences blow him, he's a fall down, we give him some narafala can sick or strong. Okay, the whole big country, one him only make him, sometime only take him out one kidney. Bon, suppose you cut. Cause him you make two kidney. Suppose one, he no work good or he got problem or he got cancer. Now one he no cut. You save it, take him out him here or he got cancer. Allez, one he stop, he work. Yet, okay. Allez, two. One him only save make him now ya. Only cut some people with him only dead. Only give him all organ blood geta. Only give him body all big hospital. Only collect him. Only keep him. Only transplant, only put him kidney or one man way life. Two, you savvy cat people way life, all same, me, with him brata blow me, or one blow sister blow me. Suppose me fella, you got some kind blood way fit, me got one kidney no coot, only take him out, but one or two kidney no coot, sister blow me or brata blow me, savvy give him one kidney blow him, he come blow me. That's why sa mère, il a peine, on lui met même l'Australie. You look, eh? But Amy, one big, big problem. From full of people, he need him new kidney. And you know, cat people, we dead every minute, blong give him kidney, blong get up. And sometime, you know, find him one straight one, we savvy give him long you too, long family. You look, eh? Amy, one very important problem, yeah. And he mean him say, you me must careful or one him you me stop make him. All same fashion blow life, lifestyle. Diabetes, hypertension, And Mimi recommended big one, say, you will make a minimum checkup at the clinic. Long one name really cut. Regular, every year, every 2 years. And you want them to mass too, you mimic them law. All people, all same, all nurse, all dresser. Sometimes only stop how many years long walk. He never got one checkup, lo look say only fit or say one name with him help all get up. And one day you miss sick no more, and yeah, he dead from him, yeah, and from him. And suppose you mean no more cat all nurse, all dressable, lo look at him if I love, but you also one name. Only priority, eh? We should cut regular checkup. Lo some country, or same lo New Caledonia. Lo said, don't you go blanc carré one walk, you must make him one full checkup before you go walk. And me low. Only check him full body blow you. Only check him full body blow you too before you married. You look, only put him all stage, eh? Oui. You got obligation to make him one checkup. And he help him you, for one way. And I think you may need him some kind of something all same, long country blow me. Very simple one. Yeah. You look, very simple one. You don't need him one complicated. Alors, now, yeah. When him, you savez kakai, tam you got one problem all same. For me, yeah, one big problem too. Mm-hmm. And yeah, too, when something, you may should got more nutritionist. Blow, give him some counseling, lo you mean. Especially lo all regime, lo man who is sick or woman who is sick. You look, eh? You mean okay, too. Okay. All good for la kakai? Olive oil. Let me cut. Tam you got problem, lo kidney. 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All red fruit. 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
0: Dragon fruit.
1: Dragon fruit, he white inside. 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Cherry, all something, all same. You mean all that. But you mean got some good for something. 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
0: Okay.
1: Voilà. That's why me give him all small something, I'm happy that me looks concombre, écoute, from. Feel people blow you me only like him, but I can't come back the same. You continue, Amy number one, okay? Mm-hmm. 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I think me really happy to me look at me from some time, you mean no satan and one something full of all food where he cut on different place, all same red food, you mean no cut to mass. See, he cut all, what name you? 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
0: Strawberry.
1: Emia, oui, stab go colo sablon revaya.
0: Yeah,
1: voilà, raspberry. 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That's why you may come back long. 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Meeting two, chouchout, more something, I kut. All kind all same, but cucumber is good for emi water too, eh?
0: Mm-hmm.
1: You look, maybe all something with him. Emi number one. 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Mm-hmm. That's the way I think Emi and Omi Sabitalem. You careful, long, fascinated, long, love, long, you. You follow all young people, you careful, all excess. For me, look, some very young, we. Sometimes, only stop, tartem, blond drink alcohol, Emi, you know, good. More was plenty time, only no drink one good fella alcohol. Emi, all rubbish alcohol, we cheap, we, you know, say, one Emi got inside, two. That's why, please, you careful. Think about long help blow you. Oui, Papa God, he give him one body, blow you me. Look how them cut. But he stop blow you me now. Blow you me, make him straight. And you me call him, say, temple blow God, but you respect them body blow you. Oh, maybe temple blow God. Mm-hmm. I think I'm a small talk, we. He save it, Aline.
0: Thank you, Thomas Matan, and I'm a good listener. And we can blog and blog story and blog at the day. You train me to la back and blog one hour la program long next time.

0: 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Long Sports Galaxy Football Club Higam Champion Blong 2026 Vanuatu Football Federation. Humiharem molong olgata storyanya. Kavman pay tok tok long outcome blong second phase blong negotiation wehemi pinkat long Paris long France. Today long 1:30 long afternoon pay gat one press conference we pay look. Chibi the Prime Minister mo Minister blong Finance mo Economic Management Johnny Kwanapo pay address media for a meeting we Prime Minister Jotham Nabat. Long number 29 June, hemi first day, plong second meeting, plong all get a talk on negotiation with Vanuatu. He got with them Franis, plong sort them out, boundary or maritime boundary, plong him, Motuvla Island, long south, Matthew, Mahanda. Long PF, plong Vanuatu, GBD Prime Minister Johnny Kwanapo. He been kolong Paris, plong cohet with them all get a talk with them all official, plong France President Emmanuel Macron. Long one em Kafmani Talem se second meeting ya. He should happen finish pe France. He stop delay em all meeting ya. Minister Blong Police Blong Papua New Guinea Sir John Opundari is stop long country. Long one official visit molong 3 morning. Hemi make em one courtesy call. He kolong Minister Blong Police Andrew Anapwat. PBDC News, he has some information, se visit ya. He can be for historic sign, plong police, cooperation, memorandum, plong understanding, between PNG, mo Vanuatu, long Friday. MOU agreement, he expect, plong strengthening, bilateral cooperation, long policing, law enforcement, capacity building, security, long region, whereby mark him one significant milestone, long, long-standing partnership between Tuvla, Melanesian country. Long one interview with them, FBDC News Minister Blong Internal Affairs, Andrew Nabat. He tell him say one agreement whereby he sign him. Pahemi base long police cooperation between Vanuatu mo BNG. Mohemi kase mandate long council blong all minister. Blong go ahead with them signing blong MOU ya. Papua New Guinea tell him say hemi save train him close up 1,000 new recruit police blong Vanuatu. Plong strengthen him work plong policing mo border.
1: So himself look forward to from by in the next recruitment so from by himself Karamoto Lee so himself come Papua New Guinea be ready to have a contact them training and only confirm the him you have training up to 1,000 suppose so him you meeting thing to have training 1,000 new recruits only have make him and so by involve him for the security, by involving Bruno, by involving on cooperation with him, operations with him, working together, to tackle the issues with him, facing from no context. In Melanesia, Papua New Guinea, Samaritan, Vanuatu, Samaritan, Solomon Islands, Fiji, context, playing with him, and so what I'm making seven by him, strengthening work for policing, law enforcement, and even border management law, recently.
0: Hemi tok tok plong minister plong internal affairs Andrew Nabat. Kavmani joinem hol nara Pacific country plong talem ol nara country including China plong stopem ol missile test long Pacific. Message come out long one statement plong ministry plong prime minister yesterday long night. Time where government blong Australia, New Zealand, Solomon Islands, mo Prime Minister blong Papua New Guinea, James Marabe, with them Prime Minister blong Solomon Islands, Madhu Wale, he talk talk strong, long fashion ya, se hemino blong one friend. Kafman italem se, all same one state party, long 3D blong Rarotonga, mo one country, we go ahead, long stop, talk talk, blong one nuclear free Pacific, since independence. Hemi talem se China, hemi one long value develop partner, we hemi commit him back again, long relationship we hemi got with them China since independence. Foreign ministry spokesperson long China, Mauning, italem se launcha, hemi follow international law, more customary international practice, mo hemi no direct long any specific country or target. He got 29 case blong dengue fever we held to record him long south blong evate. Hemi confirmation we come out long community mobilization of visa. Holinda Dani, time hemi story and with a massing fallow long health segment long radio Vanuatu long yesterday. Hemi talem se pango now, hemi karem highest case blong sick dengue fever.
2: As you may do Satoktok, now yeah, you may record them 29 cases everyone. Well, spread throughout lo southwest Efate, melo province limilo Shefanomo. So I got 5 area councils everyone where I got cases lehem. So as you may save, I got lo Erakor, Eratap, Mele, Pango, Watema, Botvila too. So Pangona hemikarema highest number of cases. More case investigation and Mr. Kohet now as you meet to talk talk. So you got evidence all cases only come through all imported cases. And minimum some all cases will only come out only pin talem say only travel to Fiji. More only come back only start to show all symptoms.
0: Hemi Tok Tok Plong Community Mobilization of Visa Holinda Tani. Walk Bout Plong President Plong Republic Plong Vanuatu, His Excellency Nike Nike Foroparafu Ikolong Torba, He Plong Engage with the more leader, more people Plong Community. Hemi First Time where His Excellency Foroparafu Plong Kasem Torba since election Plong Him. FBDC Reporter Long Torba Province Mika Albi, He Folem Fizidia.
3: High delegation blong president blong republic blong Vanuatu His Excellency Nike Nike Voraburavo ikasem nasara blong Torba province mo receiving one warm welcome ceremony long front blong Torba provincial headquarter through long all chief mall leaders inside long Torba ceremonia emi blong welcome Vanuatu president long nasara blong Torba long official address blong hem His Excellency the president Nike Nike Voraburavo italem sem Walkout blong hem emi folem no more program blong hem blong engage with them all leaders mo people lo community.
4: Ever since we become president, we introduced one program long community engagement and advocacy. I become swearing in ceremony blong in parliament on July 2022. We been announced. I mean, very important say. We must continue long fasting blame your story so that we get a clear understanding long or get a plan spring why you decide to have one free people why you decide to have one united country where you know one country where united I missed it. Why you decide to make a development where any
3: President Blong Torba Provincial Government Council, Honorable Roy Adam, Italem se office Blong Hemi Happy Blong Look Presence Blong President Blong Vanuatu Long Crown Blong Savi Advocate Blong Government is Savi Haremo Walk Long All Development Blong Torba.
5: Nimrai Happy Blong Yusale Karamima Mo.
3: Torba President Honorable Adams Ikoit Long Talem se one long old man development challenge long Torba emi connectivity long air long solwata molong land emea from location long Loketa Islands long Torba iputum connectivity I one challenge with Torba istap koit long address him Mr. President Voraburavo Baba I continue long official kota si visit long him long crave long former head of state late Paul Will Lonsdale Mokohet plong visit him to crave plong late Minister George Warwick. Mick Albi, FBDC News, Torba.
0: One mama long era kor hemi raise him concern plong him, follow him task with him or family plong him, he stop experience him. Plong over 1 month is now long era kor long era. Hemi along Milium Street, Mama ya Melissa Jovin Mal. 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
0: FBDC News, Sikasem Public Works, Mahemitalem Rodia, Pai Walk, Plongputum Kolta, Pai Kohet Yet. 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
0: Hemi tok tok plong compliance officer long ministry plong industry Lipi Malas. Mo news outside lo country Papua New Guinea, Australia, Mudual Divens Treaty, Holy Save long hem holsem known Puk Puk Treaty, Hemi kam long force long yesterday. James Marape with them Anthony Albanese, Tuvla Prime Minister plong Australia mo PNG, ipin meet long Brisbane plong talk about treaty ya, we been signed long October last year. Tridia hemi plong Divens Corporation, mohemi includum 10,000 man plong PNG, plong joinem Divens Force, plong Australia. Mo news long sports, long VFF Men's Champions League, Galaxy Football Club, hikam champion plong 2026 VFF Men's Champions League, after long 4-0 win plong Olgeta against some Classic FC yesterday night. Win plong Olgeta I appen long VFF Freshwater Stadium, long over 100 supporters we gamblong watch a match long time ya with them win plong Galaxy Football Club holy gamblong confirm him qualification plong Olgeta plong represent them Vanuatu long next year OFC Men's Champions League Galaxy FC emi runway with them gold medal with them one amount plong 1.5 million Vatu Classic FC he runway with them silver medal more one amount plong 700,000 Vatu Mo M3 FC, he come number 3 with them 300,000 Vatu, Molly Flashem Olgeda with them bronze medal. National Secondary School game we suppose plong up and long, manis plong July kasem August long ambai, he cancel from priority, he plong look look long claim plong all teachers. National Education Program Coordinator, long Ministry plong Education, Mari Jona, he talem long FBDC Sports, se National School game budget, Hemi samples 120 million Vatu. Befolem or befolem inflation, he make him se budget long iaya, by samples long 130 million Vatu.
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0: 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Mo update long weather small cloud mo good flow weather long group. Time by got small rain long afternoon. Light moderate south, southwest, more southeast wind. temperature blong 33, 24 degrees Celsius, long south gasm 27 degree, and up long north, temperature blong 3 long night, by stop long 15 degrees Celsius, down south gasm 22 degree, and up long north. Miami and Plong Phoebe DC News, Politan, with me, Lodian Wellin.

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0: 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Deputy Prime Minister, Minister for Finance and Economic Management, Honorable Tony Koanapo Rasu, have been delivering press statement long outcome, long number two negotiation, where we been making long Paris. By you had latest information about all the agreement with the France, all the option we come out long discussion, Moharem will answer long all the question. 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
1: Violence them in a fashion blong yumi. 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

Stanwood and CBDC National Broadcaster Blenew long day afternoon 1:30 p.m. Tune in live time Deputy Prime Minister and Minister for Finance and Economic Management Honorable Tony Koanapo-Rasu have me 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
0: Say what?
1: Yeah, man.
0: You don't know.
1: But them eagle like girl. Yeah.

Violence emin o fashion blong yumi. 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You special, you one strong woman Vanuatu. 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
1: Time for now to celebrate 46 years long independence. 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Long Harem all Ting Ting, long Lita, long Kaufman, Opposition, International Relations, more Finance. No miss them important discussion. 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

0: 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Welcome, Loisi, the show, Blimi Blong. Today, 15 minutes, emileko 8 o'clock, this flat beautiful morning. And inside law ICT segment, we will today to cast guest back and we'll be present with the to inside long studio. One more time, listen up the radio for not to welcome you to ICT show long today. Inside the studio, you got Mr. Joseph Robert and Miss Linta Ne. My name by name, himi no familiar law, planned a limi with Mr. Johnny broadcast today morning. But I'm giving him a time law, I'm a cast a lot this morning, but I'm giving him small introduction. I call you with Mr. Blissani, come inside the broadcast.
1: 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I am the head of global relations of the Commonwealth Telecommunications Organization.
2: 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Good morning, Yumi, on behalf of the government of the Republic of Vanuatu. Name me, Joseph Robert. I'm currently established as a manager policy.

0: 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So, by Miss Linta Newe, by me direct them plan the questions, I call Miss Linta Newe, and by Representative Government Terrell Morning, Mr. Robert, by him, me make him by him supplo at the one away, Miss Linta Newe, by him, by him, Italian Terrell Morning. First time, Miss Linta Newe, also topic, I'm stop Vanuatu Roadshow. Would you care just to explain to the listeners what Vanuatu Road, Vanuatu, what the digital show and what it means to, what is the digital show and what it means for the Vanuatu?
1: Thank you very much for the opportunity, first of all, to be on the show this morning. A special greetings to all the citizens of Vanuatu. I would like to start once again by extending heartwarm greetings from the Commonwealth Telecommunications Organization to the people of Vanuatu, the government, and the entire population of Vanuatu. And then I'll go to your question. What is the Commonwealth Digital Roadshow and what does it mean for the people of Vanuatu? The Commonwealth Digital Roadshow, it is an ICT public awareness and education campaign which is aimed at demonstrating the transformative power of digital technologies. It is meant to promote innovation and to build a compelling case for ICT adoption, to make the citizens understand, to spark their imagination about the possibilities of a digital future. It is an initiative of the Commonwealth Telecommunications Organization. It is a week-long practical initiative where we're going to have hands-on digital activities that bring the government, industry, members, schools, communities, and partners into one program to showcase real digital services, from e-government digital services to digital IT concepts to online payments, connectivity solutions, cybersecurity, and much more. It's also going to be an opportunity to train people, including public servants, including youth, community leaders, on how to use and to manage ICT and how to benefit from digital tools. It's going to connect partners, telecommunications partners, banks, technical firms, academia, development partners, and all of this, I should mention, is going to be focused on Vanuatu's digital priorities. And you ask the question, what does it mean for Vanuatu? The roadshow for Vanuatu is a national spotlight. Maybe I should just mention here that Vanuatu is the first stop. This is the first country in the world that will host the Commonwealth Digital Roadshow. It is an initiative that will go from country to country, one Commonwealth country to the other, but Vanuatu has the privilege to be the first country in the world to host the Commonwealth Digital Roadshow, which puts Vanuatu on the spotlight. It's going to bring practical capacity building for the citizens of Vanuatu, both the government and the citizens of Vanuatu. It's going to bring partnerships and it's going to strengthen digital transformation and resilience, especially in a country like Vanuatu.
2: Yes, thank you, Linda. Lo clarification where you make him, lo answer the question. Me like him, Adem Nomo, lo Bislama, lo one statement or same. Plan the time by you, me lo nation, you me looking or same full of something, you me put him lo paper. Lo time, lo digital roadshow, bamba hemi time, bamba you me looking all real stuff on the ground. So by hemi no more paper too much, bamba you me looking one him now, industry hemi got play over him, you me lo ground lo time. Thank you.
0: Listen up, Radio Vanuatu, as you harem Miss Linta Newe, Mr. Robert Tufly, Joseph Robert Tufly, rightfully explaining when I'm now in the digital road show, yeah, and when I'm now in the minimum people blowing Vanuatu. Now, Miss Linta, would you kindly just talk about the date, venue, and who are the stakeholders or partners of the digital road show?
1: Yeah, thank you very much for that question, which is very important for the sensitization of the public. The Digital Roadshow is set for March, the month of March, from the 23rd to the 27th of March, 2026. And we will not be focusing only in Port Vila. We will be going to the communities as well to ensure that we're reaching each community member with this public awareness and education campaign. So in Port Vila, we'll be having it in the Warwick Hotel. And we will also go down to Mele, where we will be converging on the Presbyterian, the

0: school premises of the Presbyterian Community School. We will also go to Emoa, where we'll be converging on the council, local council premises as well, to take this message to the population and write to each and every citizen of Vanuatu. In terms of stakeholders and the partners, like I said before, the roadshow is being convened by the Commonwealth Telecommunications Organization, and our key partner is the government of Vanuatu, specifically the Digital Sector Office, who are working with us to ensure that this roadshow is delivered on a very high level, because the Digital Sector Office represents the government of Vanuatu in the Commonwealth, within the Commonwealth Telecommunications Organization. We also have core national stakeholders that we're depending on. Each and every ministry should be involved in the roadshow, because if we're talking about e-government, if we're talking about digitizing the government, every government department is involved. So we're looking at all the national stakeholders. We're looking at all, from education to finance to disaster management to health to local government. Each one of us in Vanuatu and the government of Vanuatu is involved. We're also thinking about the local councils, who have to mobilize their local population, because the services that will be provided during the roadshow and thereafter will be beneficial to each and every citizens, from their local councils right up to the government. Schools, community groups, women's groups, youth groups, each person in Vanuatu, the private sector, most especially because of the services provided by the private sector. We have all the operators, mobile operators, the tech companies, media partners, everyone is involved. So every stakeholder is important in this digital ritual.
1: Thank you. I'm help him, you people understand him. So might by you stop listening, more you ask him questions. Commonwealth Digital Roadshow or Vanuatu Digital Roadshow, hemi sema or sema Digital Week lo Vanuatu, by you me answer him or sem se to lay different festi. Digital Roadshow we hemi happen lo date we also Linda hemi talem, hemi one initiative we hemi two in partnership between two agents, one hemi Vanuatu government, but more so hemi Commonwealth Telecommunication Organization, CTO, we hemi one ample Commonwealth Europe. So Vanuatu hemi member of Commonwealth. That's why you me take a digital roadshow, hemi come lo toste play you me, and Vanuatu hemi first one. Lo history lo hemi host him event lo nation play you me. You me also need lo kasem se hemi different lo sense. Lo time remember you me call him, but you me need him everyone to list up one place. You me need him everyone lo li pull together, and you me need him everyone lo li only drive, only drive, more only walk about lo one road where everyone is having where place, remember you me call him. And I mean, the reason why you may look him clear, very clear, lo, in city for Kaufman, and me take him, and me align with Kaufman decentralization policy, where you must call all communities. And one local community, interestingly, hemi one place where you may call him Emua, and Emua hemi stand also one area administration center, blo you may lo area lo no defate, at the moment, hemi cover him up 6 villages, lo nearby areas, yeah, but you may notice him too, say Emua hemi special element for Igad one wolf two, lo way. After Hemika 2, one clinic. Hemika 2, all schools only nearby. And then Hemika 2, all nearby islands, lo start lo Ebi, because I'm full shepherd. Everyone only start up so lo wofia with Hemi Emua. It means by nature settings, lo Emua Hemi stand also in one place where Hemi have developed feta. And Emena Hemi reason why lo digital rocho, yeah, Hemi identify Emua also one place, and feta complement or bloco in line with the Kaufman policy, blo decentralization. Emua Hemi got one special hub where you may call them by name. Kaufman hemi sap yusum temia microeconomic hub, and Emua hemi got one house hemi built finish. Microeconomic hub hemi exist lo Emua. At the moment hemi talk hemi start finish. Operationally hemi start between agency department of communications more digital transformation with them department of local authorities where hemi start and the ministry lo internal affairs lo the operationalizing. But you me everyone you look forward lo day ya lo digital roadshow bamba hemi happen bamba happya. Emi stop lo fulfill him some lo all mandate we hemi need lo make him lo service delivery eco back lo people and lo focus lo yumi this time yemi focus lo digital services. This is emena hemi area when by yumi harem Linda hemi tok plan de him, and emi no one walk about we kaf manu hemi stop walk about lehem yumi walk about or same one group we yumi group together, and yumi stop walk about eco emi in partners, emi in private sector, emi in every sector lo minister lo. All different ministries where you make out some Kaufman and Mr. Tok, and Bamba Hemi must deliver, I call all citizens, they have me deliver also one holistic approach. And you may believe also say digital roadshow and Mr. Paulson one platform where Hemi help me, but you may deliver more services. And but you may look a lot time, but Hemi come real or same way you may expect them. Me leave him Mr. Paulson, suppose where ikat sambala sambil buatin bayi misalnya clear yang bagian time dinda istap topiko.
2: Thank you to Mas, Mr. Joseph Robert. 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Now supposed to talk about benefits blow digital roadshow yeah when by bringing blood people but van to just the benefits how will need and people van to benefit from this digital roadshow.
0: Thank you. That's a very important question. I started this interview with the critical information that the Digital Roadshow is an ICT awareness and education campaign. I think the best and the first benefit of the Digital Roadshow is public awareness and education of the citizens of Vanuatu about the transformative power of digital technologies. We're going to start with the immediate benefits, which we will see during the week of the roadshow, and then later we'll talk about the long-term benefits. You know, during the week of the roadshow, we're going to have lots and lots of trainings. So there's going to be immediate benefits on skills, training for public servants, students, SMEs, and community leaders are going to be able to understand so many things with regards to innovation, ICT, policy, how to use services, and a better understanding of what the e-government is, what exists already, what is coming in the future, and how citizens can use the services. There's also going to be a digital inclusion boost, access to device initiatives, basic digital literacy, safety and internet awareness. All of these are going to come through during the Commonwealth Digital Roadshow. And the benefit is not just for the citizens, it's also for the government. It's also for stronger coordination between the government, the telecommunications companies, the banks, the schools, the councils. It's going to provide a platform where there's going to be better and stronger coordination among all of these people, because it is important that they coordinate better in order to deliver better services for the citizens. In terms of visibility and investment interest, we're going to be coming with lots of partners, international partners in the ICT sector, who invest or start investment procedures for Vanuatu, talking with local telecommunications companies, talking with the government of Vanuatu, and finding and seeking better ways of which we can improve together the existing telecommunication services and provide the non-existing ones. So I think that those are some of the practical benefits that will happen during the roadshow. But in terms of long-term benefits, this lots of long-term benefits that will come. Memorandums of understanding will possibly be signed. I don't want to say that they will be signed at the time because we don't know as yet, but I think that memorandums of understandings will possibly be signed that will be beneficial to the population. We are going to have better trained teams and improved citizen uptake. We're going to have school champions, ambassadors that we will train during the roadshow. We will stay back and become ambassadors and champions for ICT in the Vanuatu community, ensuring that they are building stronger systems for the future of Vanuatu. In terms of investment, in terms of partnership, we're going to have pilot projects that will be started during the digital roadshow. I don't want to let the cat out of the bag because it's going to be some exciting things that are coming up. But in the health sector, in the education sector, we are going to start up projects that are going to, in the long term, be very beneficial to the future of Vanuatu.
1: Thank you. Thank you, Haramos and Linda Hemitalem. I got planned something by Ihabe. I got one point when we like him. Eko mo tatsem plo I help mi yami lo time plo event bamba yumi yusum some volunteers and some volunteers ya team hami bin go around lol areas where yumi identify finish mi fly sta bin discussing with them all together plo li identify all together and bamba lo time plo event bamba yumi yusum all together some volunteers pe bamba yumi capacity building all together plo all together only stay back lo communities and only help lol in thinking where yumi thinking plo run lehem go lo future. Bambay all together, all establish some first hand. People will establish communities, probably help them all citizens, pay me, all communities. So, I mean, one long term look where you may look like him, blow making sure if I want to have me equip enough, blow him is a sustain him one. Yes. So, you may clarify area yeah, from by full up, only things same Bambay Hemia one event when Bambay Hemi come and Bambay Hemi out, the people in no realism say we been happen. Be, you may been look the other way. You may want to make him sure say, by event come, then by you make one lasting impact or effect plan by start with them, you meet lo nation, especially lo help me lo capacity building by you. Thank you.
2: Thank you much, Mr. Joseph Robert and Ms. Linton. Listen up, Radio Vanuatu. You have to talk about the sample of the benefits. Well, plan the log of the benefits. We by me, however, by that for Commonwealth digital roadshow, by me benefiting all people of Vanuatu. You got to look at the long term benefits. When Ms. Linton and you talk about the early morning. Also, where we've been talking about over the long term, as you've mentioned, some of the long term impact of the digital roadshow after this event. Are there any more long term benefits of this digital event?
0: I think I mentioned already some of the long term benefits of the digital roadshow, which include possibilities of memorandums of understanding that will support the local population in the long run. I don't want to go into the details because it doesn't get so exciting.
1: Yeah.
0: But I'm sure that. Just giving the highlights, like for example, in the healthcare sector, we're expecting lots of engagements with the healthcare sector during the digital roadshow. ICT and healthcare, ICT and education, ICT and climate change. There's a lot that is going to be in the pipeline that wouldn't only be for this week-long activities. I mentioned also having ambassadors. You know, whenever we do an event, we want to leave a lasting impact. We want the communities to be touched. And one of the things that we are looking forward to doing is building young people the skills and the capacity that they need to reinvest in their communities. And you know, young ICT graduates, for example, who are in Vanuatu, need to continue building their communities. We're going to use this roadshow as an opportunity to make them ambassadors of ICT development in their local communities. And with all the knowledge and the skills gained during the season, they will come back to their communities and reinvest what they have gained. These are just some of the long-term impacts. One of the things that I missed to mention is international partners are also very, very welcome to take part in the digital roadshow. We understand that there are lots of international partners that are based in Vanuatu, and they have lots of areas that they are working on. We have been talking to a few international partners that are working in the ICT sector, and we are open to speak to more international partners that are working in the ICT sector. We do not want to do a scattershot of activities. We want to do something. We want to build on what is already existing, right? We're not coming to tell you in Vanuatu what to do. We're building on what you have already developed, and we're ensuring that what you have developed is what is the perfect thing or the right thing, and it's going to be very beneficial for the communities. So we're inviting all the partners, international partners, local partners, ICT sector members, government agencies, and everyone, because the roadshow is not a one-off event. It's an event that will continue to happen in Vanuatu even after we've gone, and it's an event that is going to leave a lasting impact in the community.
1: Yes, me like him at him comment a little bit. You go one in Belinda Hemitalem. Me like been contact them everyone. All get away, you me send them invite, all get away, no just all Kafman of business no more. Me like send them invite, you go every director generals, every government ministries. And we fly send them to invite all key government stakeholders. When we fly feed him all the same, all he start space where we drive him all critical service blow government blow area blow digital. I mean, minimal same all areas all same people hemico hemiku blow e caravan government service where you miss automated or digitize them. People you may want them all get up, all the camel agencies here, you may want them all get up, all step forward. Same lo you may lo banking sector, lo Vanuatu, every banks as you miss up talk, everyone get invited. Only come and come forward. Even all get NGOs, some small pack, Oxfam, Red Cross, everyone you may invite them all from. You may work some team. Time you may reach him, people or citizens of country, you may reach him, you may work about or same team from you may deliver them similar services. So, me like I mentioned one point, loveless here, me, but you are Linda, hemi stop talking, you may not come, make him one new something. Suppose where you stop low area, you stop making one something where hemi could finish. Hemi could straight, he could now. You may come, you may identify more areas where you may look him, say, hemi need to strengthen them and make him improve. Then, by you may identify more areas, you may work for improve him. Last something we may like him, blow, tell him, blow, point here, hemi, digital roadshow, yeah, hemi come also one full engagement, blow, you may full one, love, and what to. But you may not look him, you're one. You may look at me or same full one, lo every different sectors where you may operate them. And you may look lo holistic approach, lo space, lo digital, say, all areas where you need lo you may improve them, by you may improve them together, and you may improve them lo levels where you may lo private sector, you may drive them, be government, may initiate them thing, but you may walk about. Or same time, citizens, may talk lo level, blame, may come, you may service, say, you may stop answer them, more you may no answer them, anyhow, you may answer them for them, or set of rules where you may create them finish stuff. As me stop talk, you may save yourself, you got full up a lot of improvement, may stand lo ICT sector finish, but you may need him leadership, you may need him. Play you me hands on, you me walk about together, make them say, or thing play me where you me want them achieve him, you me save achieve him through lo space, lo sector where you me start talk to him lo this morning.
2: Thank you much, Mr. Joseph Robert and Miss Linta. It's an Ablo Radio 102, Mbami Vestap Camp, lo end them up a discussion, lo three now. But I'm giving time up again, lo to fla, guest blim to inside the studio. Supposed to look at any last fla, think lo Adam lo. About them that fla Commonwealth Vanuatu Digital Roadshow, but by the last step, I give him out to come to you, Lord, this fla morning.
0: The last words from me will be something that the CTO, the Commonwealth Telecommunications Organization, believes in. The CTO believes that ICT is for everyone, everywhere. So when we talk about ICT events, only ICT people show up. But what we want to encourage is the Commonwealth Digital Roadshow is for everybody. And ICT is for everybody. There is no specific group of people for ICT. ICT is for all. And that is what the Commonwealth Digital Roadshow is here to show, to demonstrate to you that each and everyone must join the ICT train. No one should be left behind. We're here to take everyone on board, and we encourage everyone to join the train.
1: Okay, thank you. Me like I'm inviting everyone. You suppose you stop listening. You want a government institution, or you want private sector, or you want NGO. You one citizen where you've been carrying notification, lo you come lo on meeting today, lo morning, lo Ramada, where hemi stakeholders pre-launch meeting, lo digital roadshow, and by hemi happen straight, lo Ramada, lo this morning, start lo 9 o'clock, hemi just a few minutes away, time by me Molinda, ya lo blessing, by you go straight, lo this meeting where hemi stop kick off this morning. So you may not stop talk no more, you may stop move, and we are going. Next thing is, by you one citizen, please you look out, lo one when by hemi happen, lo number 23 kasem number 27 lo March, and bamba event when bamba hemi happen lo Warwick, where bamba hemi host them three first days, hemi Monday, Tuesday, mo Wednesday, hemi number 23, number 24, mo 25 March, bamba event is up straight lo Warwick, and one hemi misabe confirmation say bamba full digital roadshow, yeah, bamba hemi broadcast live, bamba hemi live stream lo full CTO platform, mo Vanuatu platforms where Emmy available, including FBTC, Mr. Kindly invite them all together through law management law, more CEO law get us, possibly thinking law, step forward law that particular time, or is we come forward. But the event by Emmy stream live across the globe nationally. Emblem, Emmy blow you me Karem Rocho, yeah, you call law areas where Emmy's have reaching law, every corner of law world from Emmy first one by having law nation play me, Vanuatu more law world. So you may want them again. Hemi one special event, and then you may not stop lo place here, but by lo number 26, you may stop lo emoa. Or some way you harem small finish, you may tell them emoa hemi one special place lo hemi from hemi karem one microeconomic half finish. We hemi symbolize them one approach we kafman hemi sa building also one model lo display him, or iso emoa di kolo every corner lo vanuatu. Suppose we emoa hemi walk. You may expect them lo all area councils or like similar hubs here. Hemi operational lo areas lo get us. So hemi one model where you miss up from. And lo emuatu mba hemi life. Isemak lo mele we hemi last day play you. We hemi number 27 Friday lo March 2026. And event here too mba hemi life lo community hall lo mele. Hemi people field where mele is tap them. And lo you may public. Suppose you know got any something play you make them lo that time. Event here digital roadshow lo vanuatu hemi one free event. You stop listening, you are saying by me come. I mean, digital week where some way you missed up look. Hemi have one nara level one. Hemi one when by you come, you start looking or expect play you me locally, plus or get away come to CTO, lo Europe. And Linda, by you clarify, say, Emma will come to Europe or come straight to CTO or come to some different areas. The experts that are coming from CTO, are they CTO specific or they come from other areas as well? Can you just clarify that, please?
0: Well, the experts are coming from all over, not only from London in the UK, but from all over. You have experts from the Caribbean, you have experts from Africa, you have experts from Europe, because the CTU is a diverse organization. You have experts from the Asia-Pacific region. You have experts from all over the world who are coming to Vanuatu for the Commonwealth Digital Roadshow.
1: And we have one more something. By you, Miharam, say all experts will come overseas. But we don't want them to undermine them capability to play in one place. By you, we got all experts play in Vanuatu, but it's down the podium. And by all the dialogue, all collaborate, all engage. And lastly, Linda, there will be a document that will be released after the roadshow, which will help save the future for Vanuatu, right, if I may say, practically.
0: Yes, that's right. Of course, the resolutions, high resolutions of the event will be a document which will have all the potential outcomes of the roadshow and what to follow up on after the roadshow would have come and gone.
2: 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Representative Lodisfla, ICT, Show Blutere, and Miss Linda Ne, when Mr. Bosom Commonwealth Telecommunications Organization Representative Terry Lomoni, and to fly is Journey Umilo Show, we'll talk about them. Commonwealth Vanuatu Digital Roadshow, when we're taking place, low number 23 plus March, because one time 27 blong March and Aligaya. And any one time where any bring him together, all get an expert blong ICT. And any one time where you me take him blow make him ICT awareness more to same time digital campaign. More looking at when I'm now how transformative power blow digital stop. What to the time blowing that flower roadshow by Katolkata training where by me taking place more to bomba him that flower roadshow by me helping you better understand him effectiveness blow e government. You may thank you one more time to the guest, Blimmy, with the Savet Campbell talk about him at that flower roadshow. You mean so as to mention him, suppose you know got anything blow make a lot of time, no hesitate, blow check him out when we by me happen along Commonwealth digital roadshow when by me taking place. That's the next Friday back and Loana Rafla ICT show. You pass him a nice little time, we stop safe all time.

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digital roadshow when we're taking place after next month when we march start on number 23 kasem one time number 27 and me one time when we buy all international expert with the local expert blimi mboli come together alongside ICT blo showcase we talk about use blo ICT moto time blong more effectiveness blowing e-coverman. 5 minutes last summer time, 9 o'clock three in the morning, straight on 9 o'clock in Bamstab Lok with an Arfa radio friend you Alice Seirangi inside long Vanuatu live show blowing today. 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
1: Tonight I say to the people of America, to Democrats and Republicans and independents across this great land, enough! This moment. This moment. This election is our chance to keep, in the 21st century, the American promise alive.

0: fundamental belief that I am my brother's keeper. I am my sister's keeper. That's the promise we need to keep. That's the change we need right now. You can decide whether we're going to travel the same worn path or whether we will chart a new course that offers real hope for the future.
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empowerment long old woman, him is save car more strong, time where you miss support him, more give him space long him, long save grow long home, community, society, more nation do you me Vanuatu. 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

empowering woman mo left map nation blong yumi. 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

all musky. Me by bait and long you be clagon. 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

All Pikini Nikel, we only got dream, only come all woman with envision tomorrow. 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

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Together you me left them a voice blong woman Vanuatu.

Me and some of the boys were sitting around the other night. Started talking about politics, religion, love, and life. And what a shame it was about 9/11. And what about hell? And what about heaven? And is there or isn't there angels here on earth? And then one guy said, well, you can take that for what it's worth. If it's something I can see or something I can touch, well, I might believe in all that stuff. So I just had to say to him,

0: And then I said, who went through the pain and smiled through the tears on the day of your birth? She counted your fingers and toes. Thank God you were whole. Son, you ought to know who loved you first.
1: That's right.
0: And who always came running every time you cried out. And how many more things have you forgotten about? And who tried their best to teach you wrong from right? And how many nights did she leave on a light while she waited and prayed till you came in? And who'll be there for you right up to the end?

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Yeah. 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This is Dr. Dre. 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Thank God it's Friday.

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Yeah, yeah. 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

Thanks, my love. I mean, it's Flana by Yuharem from Michael Learns to Rock, and me hopes you in trim. It's Flana by Webless. We use the listening cam long him. And yes, good morning, all good flow listener. Plong fam pa 199 FM. You meet to Saki Koflong show, let me to plong today. Training me, Matla Netfune inside long studio today. You meet to Savastako Headlolo program to me to. And me one beautiful Friday morning. And looking what up, let me to have me sunny out there. Please call a little bit, but have me sunny. And have me looking, Fonatu meteorology mitu has a sipat pen hemi ishim weather up limit to plot weather bulletin limit to plong at day. So mse pegat partly cloudy to fine weather of la curve with impossible small isolated showers to you misave expect them. Light to moderate southerly, southwesterly, southeasterly wind over long group. Maximum temperature plong today hemi range from 24 degrees Celsius down south to 27 degrees Celsius up north. And minimum temperature from tonight may range from 15 degrees Celsius down south to 22 degrees Celsius up north. Southwesterly wind blowing 11 km 15 knots with them light to moderate seas to small wave weak as 1.5 meters over long southern water with them southeasterly wind blowing 11 km 15 knots with them light to moderate seas to with them more waves weak as 1.5 meters all around. So yes, I mean, I mean, what up, let me do also marine what up marine updates, let me do. So stay tuned, keep safe, and listen camel time long from power 99 FM music where hemi put me one cool vibe, chill vibe throughout long day, long day, no matter what you're going through, no matter what them challenges. And even suppose steam blue, you have me lose the day long morning over long came to have my cans in France. Me wish me one nice fly day. God with the music, let me too have me a career blessing, and then you me to kick off long all show, let me too straight like quarter past nine.

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14: You welcome.
13: So a topic play me to plot today pa you meet to kapauta sick malaria mo thank you FIFA lo fanwato plan de lo yumi mi harem tu fula name since you miss most molly kam. Jimmy Lugal Catalan Health, one small pack, all different entry, all comes to make a more role play, all some make a more one stock to him, but today back again, you become a historian, I give him something thing, how you miss a way, I prevent them sick, more you miss a stop safe, more stop him spread law sick. So, Matam, before you meet to go ahead, me want them you explain him, for one of them, important, please me talk about malaria, more thank you, FIFA Lofanatu. After you go ahead, blow. I'm explaining first one when I'm having malaria.
14: Thank you. Yes, Amy, all to follow sick, Amy, important, especially malaria. Malaria, Amy, one strong sick where you make at long vanuatu from one M, from you make at all mosquito. Amen. Now, full up tropical country, only cat mosquito, even some country where you know hot or semi falatu, only cat some kind mosquito from you cat different kind. All same, you miss a bit alem naoya, say Emia, we give him malaria, Emino Semak, all same Emia, we give him dengue fever. Only two different mosquito. But one name, Emi important, Emi important too much, lo, you miss a bit, talk about, must talk about all sikia. From solution, lo, all sikia, is sap long hand, lo, you me, no more, lo, mi fala, population. And Emia now, he need important too much, lo, you me talk about something, yeah. Me, tami, come lo, plesia, lo, mi follow husband blomi lo country blohem time mi come back lo new hebrides and lo 1973 e also mi one nurse be yes mi work with him health and lo tamia mi sabe talem se malaria e mi strong we stop killing full up people you mi look all very strong sick we complication or say meningitis or something all same. And Miss Abedalem said, "T.D. Emia, you may no more look, you may no more rem. That's why Vanuatu and me make him one big fala progress. But in no means say you may win him. In no means say you may win him. For most of Italem, you in one country where he hot, tropical. But two, you may get on a reckon. Where Emia he move, more insect or wall, but the more win, more you may get rem. And you make at all people who sometimes only know things about AV, lo protect them or get up. Mean, no? Mean, I mean, important. That's why you could, you may talk about malaria from the 25 April, we just pass, and me deblo malaria. And one name motto, all Italian. Alors, now we can, now we must. Voilà. And me exactly one name. People, he must make him. Every something, lo malaria, moyen, is a plan on. Bon, he got one big fella part, no help. But stand by important part, and he's a plan on, blanc. He fella all people, blanc, van, what, too. He fella everyone, you know, one more, petit, nara, one, mais voilà everyone. That's the way, you miss have a, I think you fella is have a finish, say, sikia, and he passed through mosquito, same, you meet him finish. Mosquito, yeah, only call him an offel, no French. But I think lo English is called Sapsemak. And inside lo hem, emi kat one kind of germ, we all name lo hem, emi Plasmodium. We kat two kind, Vivax, mo narafala one fasifarum. On Vanuatu, you make two fala kind germ, yeah? We stop inside lo same mosquito, yeah? We name lo hem, emi anophil. That's the way you miss a basic with them one, mo nara one. One of me, I think, most strong people now. One, it depends on all people. And I'm now facile when I sick and I pass from mosquito, he beat him you. Same time, I pass him. One of me, I cut inside the body blue, I go the blood blue. And emia tu I explainem lo you importance blo. All problem we you miss a fesem with em drug. Tamol man only sap you zoom sem needle, mol something. We emia I worse. But you look one small stick blow one mosquito, one small bit blow one is small no more. But am you zoom one needle, emia I big one. That's why big fella amount blood germ I pass. Emi one small parenthesis blow make em you compare em. But still, mosquito ya, yeah, emi no good from emi stop giving him sick ya. Yeah. Alors, full of people, I think, only save all symptoms blow malaria. Eh? Ouya e no pass through lo malaria. But me, for example, me no good, me give him example blow me, but still, emi one example, me never case malaria. Never. Be family, everyone, only go through. That's the way me too, me save good, say one em. And the worst time you stop Long Island, we, you know, sometimes you got medicine, or you know, got medicine, and yeah, one big father problem, yeah. Long time, you miss up go spell. Must got from, you look, Emmy one very strong sick, eh? Time Emmy kasem high fever, or same you me look. Sometime high fever, or man, he look you, but you know, most of it look you, or same Emmy stop dream, or nerve brain, you know, hoot. Only save cat convulsion, all time, yeah. Only cat high, so high fever. Sometimes only cat color or yellow eye, you can something all same. Time is worse. But today, Lombanoatu, I think you mean no more look all kezia too much. Eh? Only talem say, long 2021, only reportem 322 case. But in 2022, Namba Blanc Malaria is going to be a big one bar again. I mean, him say, you may cut yet, but you may win him big one finish. But you may cut yet. That's why I think I'm going to say that I'm going to begin him blow story. Itu pala.
13: So, lo end blow, oh, thank you to Mas Matan. So, lo end blow, first part where you make introduction, lo story and blame me too. You've been talking about one increase, lo when him year?
14: Lo year 2022.
13: 2022.
14: Only tell him, see some case, he go on that bar again. A resurgence, eh? And he cut some place where he cut more, pity Molnara Fala one. Got some place we got more. You got all place, all island, blue, you mean, or south. Only call more, pity me, me, lo north. That's why Emia now one place, all same tana. Colossa, pino mo cat. Only putum, say, one place where he's safe, lo malaria. But only no winning everyone yet, but still, Emi one place where Colossa, ino mo cat, one man, he dead, with him malaria, lo tana, or plenty ya. That's why Italian say one safe place. But you don't finish yet, you never win from mosquito. Il s'est appuyé dans le corner. 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Oh, il a mis stop. Non, non, non. Il a mis stand up strong all time. Le watch him one name. Il s'est appuyé à round the you. And il trouve c'est l'en nord. Il a quatre morts. All same. L'italien c'est Santo Malakula. But me, long time blow me. T'as mis comme l'opéra. Mais ça italien, l'opanticos, l'italien, il est strong. Oui. Mais now, yeah, everything il go down. Big one. Big one. Colossal, some place all same. You mean no more cat. You mean no save it alone. See, the cat man he dead with him malaria. No plenty place, huh? But from one end, from the health, he develop him full of something. And after, I think you mean all same people. You mean take him more action. I think Emia now he save make him.
13: But so what him increase lo 2022 year. You when him now you think say him contribute pour me
14: increase. Okay. Alors, l'autre ami a c'est voilà. From 413 cases in 2001, il go end up lo 1995 lo 23.
0: Empowerment long old woman, he mi save ka more strong time where you mi support him, mo give him space long him, long save grow long home, community, society, mo nation do you mi Vanuatu. 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
13: Doing more time at show you to flap again. So I may one very important point you may miss the lesson again. Take note, let him stop him a fastener. So, Matam, I think you answer most little questions. Plo, you meet to the cyclo malaria?
14: No, no, me got yet. You got yet?
13: Yes.
14: He got one woman, very hard. That's the way, man. And he need him to fall up, low, he can't begin any something, no chance, low, fasten, low life. That's the way I think, man, you miss have it all. And time you got a problem, all same, actually, to you got same malaria. You feel him all same, you head is so, all little him, you got fever, you miss have it finish, but after you feel say body blow you, you know, strong, body is so sometimes. And he could, time you feel all same, when you look, say, one day, 2 days, you fever, he could, you go straight long clinic, blow on the testem blood blow you, all he have testem blood blow you straight away, and after, all he give him treatment. Okay? What am treatment, yeah? One am only give him? Actually, all he tell him, look, say, all report, blow health, all he tell him, say, coartem, and tablet, blow 3 days, all tablet give him, plus, Primaquine tablet, blanc 15D. Et mia, one important point, le Yumi people. From sometime, Yumi take him treatment, yeah, Yumi start him cut 1 day, 2 day, 3 day. At least Yumi make him first one, le 3 day. After Yumi know sometime, Yumi less, le Yumi continue number one. And emia, emi dangerous big one. From Yumi say, you save sick by again, motu, all germ, all the test him on medicine. And after all, you have medicine, you finish. And medicine, coco, you know, must have work. Yes, that's the way you must take him full treatment. And I'm here, tell him again, I'm important to us. Time you, they give him treatment, blow malaria along you, you must take him full set. Quart him, blow 3 days, and you continue with him prima queen, where you must take him 14 days. You know, 13, you know, 12, 14. I'm here, I'm important to us, yeah. From all the time finish, treatment yeah no more, you have win him. Malaria, germ, pasiparom or vivax, or he's up inside, long body blow you. That's the way I'm important to us. For me, look, sometimes people start only feel good, only stop him everything. No, no, no, no, no, no. You must follow good. Suppose no, you spoil him you, or you spoil him on the other one. From time only test him on medicine, yeah, small, but only win. Barely after medicine, you know, save work. But again, you must drink medicine, blow you, make them full set, blow them, and you stop. All the same, you save protect them, you more protect them, family, blow you.
13: A very important point, Matamu, you come close to stress them, and I must confess, me too, me been make them kind, kind way. You meet three medicine, 1, 2, 3 day, time you feel him good, ah, let go. After time when you sick, you know, call hospital, we just go put some hand lumbers and we've been like, oh, yeah, you drink. And may have me one wrong something, yes. Where me just come find them out after from, you know, just go pick up any, you just have a good drink medicine, blah, blah, blah, you
14: uncle. No.
13: Prescription to talk to give me a hemi play him, me toes play me flat him. You know, blow, yeah, you had me, so yeah, you got one medicine drink. You know, make him walk from me, you know, have a prescription, yeah, and you know, have when him you could, you know, when him you could, let him you could be doing more time at show you to flap again. So, I may have me one very important point, you may miss the lesson again, take note, let him stop him fasten. So, Matam, I think you answer most little questions. Plo, you meet to the cyclo malaria?
14: No, no, me got yet. You got yet?
13: Yes.
14: You got yet? All protection where you must make him?
13: Yes.
14: Am you now?
13: When you miss have to make him, Plo, protect them, you voilà. Me, more stop him spread plus sick malaria.
14: Alors, am you key? You stop, Plo, you, and me follow everyone. From me, one, first one, bon, you must sleep, Plo, mosquito net. Le government a mis le programme où on distribue le mosquito net, où on put une médecine là-bas. Spécial médecine où on bloque le mosquito. Il est très facile de user le mosquito net. Quand on give un new one on you, you must take him out le pocket plan, put him some place pour you make him say he open. One day he open outside all same no more. And number 2 day, and yeah, now you put him around the bed blow you, more you block him cut around, must put him mattress underneath, put him cut, where mosquito in no catch chance blow with him you. And two, you must look out them say fascine where you use them blowing no at all. Of course, you had all the mosquito you come inside. And you savez wash them. You savez wash them even if got medicine. And l'opplicia, you got all important point, yeah. All it all them say you wash them with them soap. Long one water, blong emia no more. You no go wash them long reva. Mo you no see crash them strong. All same me look sometime with them all brush. No. You squeeze him with them hand blue you no more. Don't take him out to the hem. But you must make him all same blow medicine in all run away. For me got all medicine or mosquito net, yeah. Mo you no must wash him long reva for one him. I suppose the medicine you run away, medicine is strong, you go kill him on man, yeah, when he drink down the place where you start watch him, something else. That's why you must watch him in one bucket, in the small water, in the way you use him, watch him and no more, after you suck him. And yeah, it must clear from, sometimes you know things that people already think about, say important. And you must careful, you know, inside the river, please, or place where, by full of money, you use water yet. No, you take one small bucket, blow him no more. And me, one very important point. First one. After, one him, you me save me can, but you me no more, you me save protect him, you me. You put him all close, a little him, say you me must wear him all close, where he clear. Clear for mosquito, he all same mosquito, he no come sit down, but stick him you. All same light blue. Light pink, you look, all kind of color, all same. You know, attract them mosquito. The bright color, you attract them mosquito. After, some people only say put them no sleep because you cut, but you mean no cut. But me remember one consultant from World Health Organization, and my father used to go to the island, and me used to him a long color sleeve, yeah. A long color pant to protect them, and the mosquito in obitimum. For me, sick, big one. Okay, malaria. That's why I'm taking prevention in straight. You look, huh? I'm some example. But especially on evening, when on sava. When on sava, when mosquito, yeah, he stop beating man, kakai man. Tout you miss avec tout mon mosquito quail, but alors là, you fall like very careful, mosquito quail, mimi. Me fight on mosquito quail, yeah. From long one hour's cap. When I was any kind of house, suppose you no protect them good, fire is a start more. You miss a finish with them or something. Yeah. That's why he could say, time you stop outside, say put them, or same you watch them good outside the house. But inside the house, you no time to put them. You could blow cut on the mosquito net, sometimes the window. You miss a put them on the window, time you cut one house with cement. But it will always the island, but you may come back the mosquito net now, where you must protect them, everyone with them, including all Pekinini. Eh? I think only cut on small net, cut big net, but you're right. From big nets, was one or two, you sleep the same small bed, Pekinini, you're right, no more. You put on one mosquito net. That's why Emia is very important. But too, when I'm government, I'm stop make him too, only spray inside the house. Family, especially all house by Yumi, long island, eh, where he cut bamboo or something, yeah. But he could too, eh, for me, block him all the bed. You savez, family develop him a mosquito net with a medicine long him. He kill him sea grass with big one. From same time, he kill him bebe with sea grass. Me personal conclusion for me, eh. Me no make him all study long him. But time he come, see grass with you, long here in 1973, see grass you miss I talk. But after, with him all mosquito net, yeah, we got medicine, too, he kill him all louse. Medicine, yeah, we stop long mosquito net. Yes, and me important, he kill him all small baby around too, long same time with him mosquito. That's why I'm good. And time only spray. Alors, aime bien le mosquito net, mais tant que l'esprit, c'est mac. Et c'est bien, c'est strong. L'esprit, c'est la souhait, you must out and everything inside the house below you, put them outside, they go outside. Only come spray, the only experiment you follow, you no go inside. You leave him pit him 2 or 3 hours, we close. Before you follow, so we go inside back again, but you ask him cut or get up. Before you put him cut all things where you follow. I think, aime bien, you're right from all man, we come spray, but you explain him cut. I think you also know. That's why I'm here park long man. I'm here big park where you say you. Be you. When I'm you say make him. Eh ben you look around now is where you are. All place where you got small water, all coconut shell where full of water, you leave you say them all about. I'm here mosquito, I make him beginning inside. Eh? Water tank, suppose you know protect them and up. Pipe blanc toilet, suppose you use them one toilet, water with them toilet. Every something here where you got access long water, you must protect them. Me swim sometime with them all lava blanc mosquito, he fall down on me. You look. That's the way, Emia, now you must think about say, Emia, walk, bro, you here. You know, ministry blow help, but you come look, say, water tank blow you, also one end, or house around low you, he full up with them coconut, something, we full of water, or plant, or two, all big fella leaf, eh? From some big fella leaf blow you me, or you keep him water inside, allez. Every place he got water, mosquito, he make him beginning. That's the way, Emia, now important one. And long time, yeah, long earlier, long independence, 1980, time is have long health education. If I make him one small sing, yeah, long Piccanini sing. I think you follow, we, yeah, Emil, earlier, it

0: I'm Lotus Table. You yet is a vegetable action. So, we'll see where you like him planting flower. Never forget, make him sure see you suck clean him all flower blue. After make him say mosquito, cut him down all chances for mosquito and me build up him. And you may use some post kitchen and met to him important. You may look good and also want something to where you may like him. He have to make a treat all for something or some wheel for truck or oil for packet. Suppose you make a use plan, get rid of him the proper way, no good stuff, you volunteer to it, and then you contribute to breeding the mosquito around the yard, you by giving back cyclo, potty, blow you. I think, well, the rest of
1: Me wonder, madam, small about project, the government, and we got, only decide, we got one plan of action, alors, only reinvesting, that's why we give him some special money, blanc. Look, long malaria, also an animal is having developed. Only work through an association with a World Health Organization, UNFP, OUYA, Red Cross, all together. Only time blow make him some funding, blow help him, blow develop him for me, I mean, non stop. Blow develop him more fascine, blow make him all thing. After only reimagine, recreate him, fascine, blow work. That's why only train him all staff, only develop him all. All fascine, blow you detect them malaria, only make them cat more, follow all money where they collect them. And après, only work all together. I mean, him say, all same you me just tell them. And me no help, they can make them everything. And me you, pull on local government, blow you, or area secretary, or who, area people, blow you, all committee, blow you, we stop, blow one, and me pull all together now, all together. Oui, you me savez me quem, c'est pas you me downem malaria, alors au lire 28, 30, all same. Oui, no mokat lo vanuati. 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Et maintenant, that's why big for la plan blanc, blanc garman.
0: Thank you, Thomas. So, me, I mean, some for la work or project with garman, I mean, take one pot, lo sabe, deal with an issue or situation with imika to them sick malaria. Thank you, Viva. And now, by me to call on Narfla, a sickness spike, and we have me to be custom through the mosquito, and me sick. Thank you, Viva.
1: 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And emi one virus. I kat four virus. 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Four virus blon dengue fever. Alors, you look, hein. That's the way emi one sick where you mino kat full up. Mi look all report blon government. On est allé from 28 December 2024 to 5 January 2025. Il y a one case no more. Oui, on l'a traité, on l'a détecté, mais on l'a traité dans le centre hospital. That's why, et bien now, you may not have plenty. But you may not have it. From you may not test everybody. Time you got small fever, or same something, but fascinating way you sick with them, and yeah, different level, long way, I think, different level, or same, you want them trout, you feel muscle, my joint, in no good, you are them iso, and especially you are them iso, long back, long eye, more you got sometime when rash, or same, you got all red spot, it come out, and yeah, now with them dengue 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But Emi come strong sick, suppose all one em you stop suffer, you come worse after 2 days. 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He no got one special treatment. But the hospital, all he sabe, look at them, all sign, blame. for the same

0: leading, only savi putum drip, only savi putum reidatemem, putum rota lombudiblem, you look, eh? 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But when them in good, the time you start blowing can be one. And time you cut dengue fever, when something you know must make them, never take them aspirin. From aspirin, he make him say, ben, you bleed more. You take him Panadol. 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No take him aspirin. From aspirin, he make him say, you savvy bleed more. And me one sick, we make him mad bleed. Eh? Look, lo tout all about. Tasuka sem sanya. You go to the hospital. From the side, put on blood, blow you, or the side, treat them, hemorrhage, blow you, blood, or you run, or the side, straight them, you look, eh? But suppose you know sick, nothing, no, no. And sometimes you look, one case no more. That's why you may know, I think you may have a cat some, but all same, only pass, all same, nothing. All same, one flu. You got same flu. Voilà, exactly. But, dengue, emi kam no kut, dengue, over, sign blow flu, we emi kam. Back block akaiso, vomit, you trout, you cut bleeding. And yeah, you go straight to hospital. Okay, and you must have same treatment, low hospital. No cut one specific treatment, but only look at them, body blow you, low you no cut same more problem. Alors, same something, eh? Protection, emi say mark, eh? You may must protect them, you me against all mosquito. Full stop, emi say mark. Emi se mak from only breed, only grow up everyone, only make them piginini, lo rota, alors everyone. That's why you may must make them, one em you may save make them, sleep under mosquito net, emi I no change, emi kolo sab se mak ol se malaria, parce que emi one mosquito is se mak. That's why you may use them all same something. Emi anao, that's why recommendation blo health, blo yumi, people who only feel say only cut all strong sign we me just tell him repeat him 2 times. And me now you got speed to go to hospital. The clinic for the hospital. And 2, he say mark, he follow all rainfall. I suppose the rain big one, but say you make a same dengue. You know, he say mark all same malaria. The problem, say, me come one problem, time no more, me strong. Okay?
1: I'm in a strong, I'm manageable.
0: Voilà, I'm also one flu. You take a Panadol, and he should finish. But you still go past the clinic, but you can same small Panadol. Écoute, this time you find him, say, fever, he go over 2 days, he recommend him, you go past the clinic.
1: Thank you, Thomas. I think, basically, to blah, together with him, the side flow prevention, more... How you must have a stop saving? I mean, it's a mark.
0: Yes, it's a mark.
1: So,
0: you stop long hand, you mean?
1: So, when I'm now, some main difference between malaria and dengue fever?
0: But, malaria, time you find it, but you got high fever straight away. More you got, you go long clinic, or you take blood, or you treat him you straight away. Dengue fever, you got fever 1 day, 2 days. Take a Panadol, you go to the clinic, take a Panadol, you go, you finish. But dengue fever, suppose he stop, we make him, you vomit, you look some blood, you put one rash, the skin blow you, but you look some bleeding, and yeah, you go straight to the hospital, only help him body blow you, blow if I tell sick. But he no cut one special medicine blow him. Clear? You look, big
1: only,
0: difference.
1: Only treat him all symptoms.
0: No? Voilà, only treat him all symptoms. You know that one special treatment. One name is just fine name, c'est Tamigo di Gim Small. But look, in some place, only got all vaccine. Only got vaccine, long dengue. But he look all same, only start long make him long place, way big one, way big one. He got some country long world, where he got big fella. Amount of people with dengue fever, and low plesia, I mean serious. Yeah. And plesia, all is up, you zoom all vaccine. Me first time I am see that vaccine about something I am. But I'm good. Only time to develop some vaccine for dengue fever. Malaria, you know, same act. From you make a treatment blame we work. Big difference. You look, huh? A big difference between two fallacies. By the time you got 2 days fever, you go past the clinic. Formally test you for malaria. I suppose you know malaria, but I think dengue. Well, you give him Panadol. Allez, you go sick more with him dengue, yeah? Must go to hospital straight away. Then you got bleeding, vomiting, and back to Kakai where he saw, you are having painful. And yeah, you know it. Voilà, big voilà, difference between two falanya.
1: Thank you, Thomas. I think Matam, you give him some very important simple information way. I mean, easily, me bring myself a craft. I might plan to leave myself information evidence, but you meet 10 blood taken for granted, we know practice him. Matam, he come back to remind him, me back, and especially with them current weather we make at a rain, we place semi hot well with them. I mean, he you are good for time, almost with him, preach, so he miss have something where you miss have a make him. Sis, lawan non community blimi mi pasem straight information. Mata mating pa imdu sarap map story an blimi tu. Wanem sam important last of toko yimi tu wanten kifi mat tu yimi tu en.
0: Pa mi wanem si yumi one yumi take him responsibility lo yumi. Blong clean up around the house, look any water sleeping water. Mi tu yumi everyone eh. Yumi sa plan same basket eh, wete mol mosquito ya. Lo kap sa bien water. Allez, make him all beginini only involve. Formally, you explain them good, say you know good, say make them a mea. It may very easy, only help. You make them all same one game. Ali, only say make them. Time only start, blow make them, time only small, but only continue, time only cap big man. Only teach him all picking, blow get up again. That's why it's important, say you may know what long health. Health is no stop, blow make them solution. It may stop, blow help them, blow down them sick, long way where it may make them. But you look all same long. Malaria or dengue fever. But voilà now important people inside lor fascine blom down them to fall sick. And they may now be key. Plenty time you may not take them important, but upside them water. You may look all pot of flower or anemia. You look, but no good, yeah. And you must not forget, say, you may everyone, you may stop the same basket. Eh? You may say some neighbor blow you in no make them, but mosquito blame, you can't carry you, yeah. Even you stop making him cut. You look that way, you must talk with them, say, hey, you voila. Okay? I'm here now. I'm one full community job. And me recommend them, the only WUMI, the whole community, from now on, you make a decentralization act, we got local government, we got all area. One Kwanaya, please, pass a message back again, encourage them all people to make him. And you, where you leader, must give him example. Now, last of the world.
1: Thank you, Thomas. Lead by example. I mean, last of the way, but I'm going to give him. Give me one, you play role, play me. Stop him or cut him down, spread the sick malaria. Thank you, Thomas Matamo. Thank you, you listening.
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1: 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You meet the training by again Josephine long atra we have misabe training me to today back in one of la important discussion. So topic bring me to Plong today have me building emotional strength in women. And I have one very important topic since time we talk about the emotional challenges or battle with me fight them. And me have one battle way plan the time you want individually fight them and me have to use away. Narman himself is helping you with them. And we say himself need to plan the issues we say come up, including mental health and affect them or to stress or depression. Today, I'm to have more emia and how you misave support them. You me one or when them support now family, church, community himself over them. Thank you to Ms. Josephine. You save go ahead with them a program.
2: Thank you, Thomas Madeleine. Welcome, all beautiful listeners. Today, you may talk about the topic, blame yourself, Madeleine, and me rightly mentioning building emotional strength in women and girls. Emotional strength, I mean, no kind strength, but I mean, helping you, me all woman, but you may fight, or you may shout, or you blame me, then you may come strong, but I mean, one fasting, but I mean, helping me, but you may steady, you may confidence. After you make that courage, or you make that peace, you have to that you may face and challenge your life. Before you meet to start, me one day you join me, you close them high, you into open them time, you meet to low one word of prayer. Okay, you meet to pray. Oh, dear kind, merciful Papa, we start in heaven. Me will tell and thank you, Lord, from you, you one God of love. You create a blue me, and you sustain a blue life. Me like come with them plenty challenges, but me like present you that promise for you been tell them that but you never leave me vala, but you never forsake me vala. Therefore, me like come blow me like study more about them how but me like save deal with them all challenges for life blow me vala. Me like need him Holy Spirit blow you by him direct them me vala by teaching me vala. Everyone time me like listen in Jesus name me like pray, amen. Okay, thank you Thomas. For some way me tell them Venice. Emotional strength in women. Plant them, but you may tell them say why you may choose some all woman, but you may not all man. Yes, to begin me refer to you may everyone, all man and woman, but you may want to touch and plant the law all woman from say you may all woman, only Ricardo, you may all say all weak vessels. You may be not strong, all man over that is strong. You may all woman, you may be not strong. Therefore, you may want them help them, you may, lo today, lo. To be able to strengthen them or empower them, you me, all women. Small message for me, through the session, you me, me say, when your emotions are strong, your life becomes stronger. But before you me to go on, me want them start them for the one text, the Bible, or me start the book of Psalms, chapter 46, verse 5. And me start breathe, me tell them say, God is in the midst of her, she shall not be moved. God shall help her and that right early. First, he must have encouraged him, you may blow, you may trust them, presence blow about God, them, he must have within you. Also, he must source, more he must true emotional resilience, the life blow, you may all woman. He help him, you may blow, you may stop steady, you may confident through all challenges blow, you may. Okay? You may must have also say, challenge him stop everywhere. You may not have a run away them. You go to one island, but you face him challenge. You have a go hide low way away. Challenge is stop everywhere. You may not have a run away low challenge. But him help him, you may now blow by you may miss have a cope with them all challenges and how now you may have a deal or you may tackle them all challenges where you may stop facing him low life for you. So, presence blow by God, but you may must. Trust them that them he must stop within the heart for you me, but you may miss tackle them any challenge la life for you me. Okay, before you meet to start them off back again, you go want them you to find them out one em na meaning blow emotional after one em na strength. So I talk to the white man be him to try to get me come symbol understanding for you me to one em na we me emotional. The emotional hemi one quick reaction way hemi save happen over one situation. For example, suppose me lose one family today. But me haram no good now. Eme me emotions plumia. Me feel sad. One you saka one talk to me today. Quick time me respond back you from me cross. You me go today me sick lo one something me fried. Eme me all emotions we hem me come over lo one situation. Time me come across one something quick time by me experience him all emotions here. All emotions here, he may not last for long time. He may stop for maybe an hour or a second. He may stop for a few seconds after by lose. Same by me cross na ya, be after few seconds he pass, 1 minute he pass, be me cross even is now. I mean, me all emotions. Kombe lo strength. One name me strength. Strength, me ability to face one challenge. Huh? Time where you come across lo one challenge, be you suffer enduring difficulties. Emi minim no mol same se. Time with things hemi come hard or hemi come difficult for life. But you keep going. You save how blue you keep going. You stand up strong. You no give up. You got patience. And then you come one brave woman where you save takelem challenge play you. Emi hemi strength. But you know strength or se wemi talem hemi no strength where but hemi give him strength blue you or power blue you blow. You come one rapist woman where you save raw. You save a talk back, you save a fight. One man he make a one something he no good to you, but you give him back with them cross. Emi no kind that kind strength. Be hemi strength where hemi help him you blow you got patient. Emi help him you blow you steady. You save a focus low one how but you save a tackle them all challenges your life. So you to take him to Vlatok Toke, come together. One of him emotional strength. Emotional strength, hemi minim no mose. You have a feeling that you no got any money controlling you. Time you face same challenge, you no got one money directing you or tell them you how you have tackle all challenges or all situation or all issues in life for you. You have a help, you have tackle them. No got any man, hemi controlling you. Hemi means you have a face same challenge without giving up. Sometimes you meet old woman, old girls, then you meet you face them challenge for life, quick time you must give up. You meet her and plant a story full of woman, only committing suicide. From only feeling that only no more save continue on. Only no more save hold them all pressure for life, blokata. Only feeling say it too much no more. Me no more save say, but me make a more one them, only look wally blokata, blokata, only no look beyond the wall, yeah. Be. Emotional strength, hemi come, hemi want to be with me, but he come to help him, you me too. How you me to save look beyond lo all challenges, play you me too. One name to save make him blow overcome him. Hemi no, play you me to give up. Hemi help him, you me too, play you me to keep going. Hemi help him, you me too, blow by him to save who we are. Him to save understand him who we are. You save understand him, you want him kind woman. You who? How many you have tackle all issues? How many you have tackle all challenges we used to come across? Even him time where time may become harder or life for you, but you still have to keep going. You have to continue on your life. For one him now, him by him to ask a question. Say, for one him by him me vlan all girls or all woman. For one him topic him tackle them me vlan all woman plan de. Also when me love Elia me talent Venice from you me all woman. You me all weaker vessels, huh? Bible me talk about is state me clear that you me all weaker vessels. You me no stronger say all woman, all man, sorry. From all man, Papa God create them over that with them own hands, play him. Whereas you me all woman, Papa God can remove them out you me too inside law man. That is why you me too no strong. You me too no fully complete all same all man. You me too only just remove them out you me too no more inside law one man. And inside the community too, you got expectation that you me all woman. He me expect him, you me, but you me always must be strong. You stop inside the one home, maybe husband blue you or one friend blue you, he me stop walk about, he me not think blue come a little house. But you no must talk, you no must tell one something, only expect you me, say you me must come strong. Be Sometimes only forget to you me all human being, you me do you make that feeling. I mean expectation blo community. Only expect him you me do blo you me do always you me do mask up patience. Police have make a one be only expect a woman blow woman he must patient all time inside law one home. Only expect a woman blow woman by him he must come perfect inside law home. Suppose you no cook or you no wash or maybe you no make a more housework blue inside law home, but you talk about them you say you want less woman. Time you look say man blue him make a one mistake. Or him got one weakness, you try and blow, you correct the meme, you talk, but he say you want rubbish woman, you start talk to me. So, over there, got all expectation community, him got expectation, you me all women and all girls. So, emotional strength, him help him, you me too, blow, but you me too, speak up. He help him, you me too, blow, him to protect them, happiness, blow, you me too, more peace inside the heart, blow, you me too, yet, but him to protect them, peace, yeah, him to yet, him to create them, happiness, blow, you me too. Blow you to keep going, huh? Emotional strength, him no blow you me all woman. Blow you me come tough. Also when me been tell him earlier, blow you me come. He give him strength. Blow you me fight. He give him strength. Blow you me swear. He give him strength. Blow you me cross. You me shout. No, strength. Yeah, him no strength. Blow. Give him power. Blow you fight or you think all same. Say you boss. Blow every something. Blow house. Be hemi help him you me to blow him to balance him you me to inside the home. Balance him you with the husband, balance him you with them parents. Also one girl with them parents. He balance him you one girl with them all brothers. And me balance him you me, blow you me walk together also one family. Hemi help him you me to blow him put him honest inside the heart, blow you me to do. Him to walk about him talk with them honesty. And most of all, emotional strength, him help him, me to blow, me to connect all time with them, Papa God. Okay? From one him now, by me tell him, say, you me talk about them all emotions, so say, me been give some example. Huh? Sometimes you me cross hurry up, sometimes one situation arise, me harem no good, me sorry, sometimes me fright. By you ask him, say, before one him now. All emotions, yeah, all this come strong to me. Sometimes he's strong, me no sabe control me. Sometimes me cross coco, me feel him, say, but me must make one something, blow me harem good. Maybe one time tell him, you me lo today, say. Emotion, all emotions, yeah, hemi come on same one signal. Hemi give him one sign, lay you me too. Hemi sa tremble, tell him, you me too, that you me too need him rest. Suppose we. For example, suppose me one woman or one girl where me school or me work. Me go to school or me go to work, me got too much stress lo work. Plan there something, he fast lo mind lo me. Then when me come back to house, maybe mama or papa lo me, or beginning lo me, only sing out good me no more. Pay me, me stop respond lo one tone of voice way from too much stress. Me answer back lo get lo one tone of voice way strong, he hard. You go back, lol, get up. Okatapoli start questioning you, me now say, but why, mommy? You come yourself. Why, girl, blow me? Come yourself. Why, sister, blow me? Come, you talk strong, blow me. But at least I got all kind of questions, all same. But from you, you stress, lo plan, there's something, lo work. So, time where you feel him, all same, say, all emotions, but you at least have call some fashion where you think, say, him, you know, normal, lo you. And you also one signal where him stop telling you, say, you need him rest. And we come to also one signal, blow tell him you say you need him support. You need him someone, blow him support him you. And we come to also one signal, blow tell him say you need him space. Suppose you feel that, no, Mr. Lo Krubia, only make me talk to us, me cut pressure. And we signal, he came signal to you, blow tell him say you move out, blow that flag group. You go find one safe space, blow you give him spare, blow mind, blow you. Blow you give him spell, you blow you recover back. And you also one signal, body blow you me. Papa God, he created me, create you me, very special. So time all emotions blow you me, all stop rise. We feel him say, he me no fast in blow you be. Some lol something or same, he me stop. You start come across lo life blow you. He me start come same signal, blow tell him one blow you make him. Okay? So, but you ask him, say, but time by. All emotions blow me, only pick one, only rise to my system. One em never me make em. lo ba mi feel good o wanem na ba mi mi game suppose we mi film se mi sa start lo mi tok mi sa start lo mi sa kam sam tok tok iko lo ol bikini ni blo mi o husband blo mi ol parents blo mi ol siblings blo mi we he mi no stret first point mi got 4 points we mi want them help him with lo yumi la afternoon ya blo talem se time we you want them you feel him that he mi sta signal him you blo talem se you need him space or you need him something blo mi game first point of place him say stop for a moment. Suppose you start talk talk strong, you think about them small point, yeah, you stop. You stop small time after you blow in. You breathe. Breathe in, breathe out, him help him, you blow him, release him. Stress low, mind blow. Him release him every rubbish thing, every wire inside the brain blow away, touch all about ya. Yeah. By time you stop breathe, by him help blow him, release him. So then him release. And then when you start blow, you name him feeling. How now me feel him? You question him you want. You think. Something him is to happen inside lo ting blow you. Okay? You stop for a moment after you make him breathing. After you make him breathing and then you try and name him feeling where you stop cut lo moment. How now you feel? Suppose you cross. Yes, you name him lo right name blame. See, we cross ya. Mi haram no kutia. Mi sorry ya. Mi fright ya. So you name him lo right name. After time when you name him lo right name, you save one name na feeling blue. And then bless him up him here be you now blo. But you ask him question and you back again blo tell him say one name now minute blo make him naya. Naya for you find him out feeling blue you finish, emotions blue you finish. Naya but you ask a question and I say naya pa mi make one name. Naya mi find him out say mi cross. Pa mi make one name. Then by him help him you play you navigate them emotions play you. Him he mi small hello all ways all tips we him save help him you. Time you feel him say you overwhelm. That you feel him say stress. You pick one too much. You start blow. You assume some tone of voice we him no please him. Family or him me you feel him save that him no one straight fasting where you supposed blow make him. You make him, you take him forward step, ya blow, help him, you blow, you navigate him, all emotions blow you. One point, lo blessed when me like blow putum, him is say, me like blow talam all same, you no need blow, you hide them all emotions blow you, you no need blow, you hide them all emotions blow you. All emotions blow you, me need blow, you me must understand them more that you understand them more by him, he help him, you blow by you, you look savvy that. Signal ya, we start signaling brain blue you, we start signaling you, blot alem blue you, see, you need blue make him something. And then by you start blue, you make him something, blame me, help him, you blue, you come out, lem. We want to help him, you me back again, blue, how you miss have a build him up self worth, blue, you me, how na you save a talem good you want, or how na you save a build him up you want. Think about them, we say, me talem earlier, me say, you know, got any money control him, you me. Today you mean me no same wheelbarrow. Wheelbarrow, him is a stand up no more same. Wheelbarrow, you know, save move. Unless one man he come, he hold him wheelbarrow, he push him wheelbarrow, he move. Man we him, he hold him wheelbarrow, but him, me, he want the wheelbarrow, he go away, but wheelbarrow, you know, save tell him say, no, me no want the color place here. Place, he could, you know, good, road, you know, good, you know, he could, he also want him, be. Time man he push wheelbarrow, block, wheelbarrow, he must go. Even, he save go, lo. Lo point where will blow will barrow is have a prop. Will barrow no save give up, hemi go. Hemi no save tell him no. So you mean me no se mol will barrow, you mean me no se will barrow. You got man blow hemi control him, you me yet, you me need blow, you me build him up self, what blow you me. How about you build him up self, what blow you? Hemi start now, lo how you save talk talk, lo you want, how you look him, you want. Time when you stop want them build him up self what blue you yet by you build him up you want you know got one man by him build him up you want you yet

flow me make me me save overcome him no more. Suppose you face a many challenge, you come across low one issue, one circumstances low life, you tell him doctor kello you want. Mimi save me game, oh, mimi save overcome him. Yes, he got someone, he love me. Suppose you stop go, he got money, start talk about them, you, or you feel him that you know, part of the community, you know, part of the group, maybe, only stop look down to you. Number 2 point, he say, he got someone, he love me. He got papa, mama, all mama, blue, you me. Only pon him, you me, only love him, you me. He got someone, he love me, and most of all, no forget, say, Papa God, he love you. That is why I send them son, blame me, come dead from me too. Love ya, emi one. Love we no save finish, emi one unconditional love. No got end blame. Number 3 point, emi say, Mimi got purpose lo wall ya too. Suppose we, mi pony come lo wall ya, mi no pony come by mistake. Mi got plan. Papa got the plan em life blue me, that is why Mimi pony come lo wall ya. Be full of lo all women and girls today, only no got revel at. Talk to here inside lo life blog kata imigem se time only call you fast lo one challenge or one circumstances or one situation you rise quick time only think about se pali and them life blog kata but you think about them se you got purpose lo wolya papa got him put him lo wolya you got purpose lo you make him you got work papa got him put him lo you make him lo wolya nara point you me all girls all women. You me must help him, you me, but you me must understand him who truly we are. You must understand him who you are. Full up all girls and women today. Only start walk about be. Only not really understand him all geta. That is why they want small something no more, you give up. That is why they want small something no more. You look down low you. You think down low you. You think say you know enough. You think say you know good. Them all community or society, he me talk no good to you. You quick time. You think down to you now. You take him see every talk will tell me true. You think down to you. But today, me want them help me all women and girls. But tell them you me say, yes, you me too. You me valuable. You me got value. You me unique. Inside the wall, you me unique. You know, you go someplace, you know, save look one same kind woman where me all same you. You unique, look around here. Try some new something. Suppose you stop example, so see one youth today, one youth girl or one young girl today where you stop play basketball, maybe. Try some nara sports. Play help him you, play give him you, play you find him out who really you are. One yamna you could lem. Maybe you start try one something no more, but you know so I say maybe you could lo one nara something too. So you try some new something slow life. All friends play you. Find them all good friends where only save help him you blow, uplift him, ting blow you. Friends where they support him you. You notice him or you find him out one him now, he make him you happy. One him now, you save make him you happy. Suppose you save follow him, one friend blow you to like go out. He make him you happy. You only him, blow make him say keep him you happy. Find him all best something where he make you happy. Suppose you think say, no, me like him. That me go stand up me one loss all what I me sing. Me talk me one loss all what I me make me happy. You find him one him where he make him you happy after you involve him. You spend them time plant with them all friends, all good friends where only lift him up. Ting blow you all time. You know friends where you come across one challenge. Pay time where you go, you share with them him. He make happy put him down. Ting blow you. Say no from you no good. You no should make them all same for you no good. You make them kinder, you make a kinder in Australia. No. Find them all friends where only help them you, blow lift them up, ting blue you all time. Write them out all thoughts blue you, more dreams blue you, after you walk towards them. Must got plan the life blue you. You mean you no save walk no more same to talk. You must got plan. You no save care up no more morning after you ting say, okay, me start with no more any money come no more, tell them say, sister, but you me to go ya. You stand up, you stand go. Sister, you me to go ya. You stand up, you go. You no got plan. But let them you me plan them life play you me every day. Daily plan play you me. You me make them all plannings play you me after you me work for them. And then bless you, me make him give him life play you me. Him interesting. From that you got plans. You work towards them plans. Him help him you play you thinking more. How na pa me save achieve him plan blue.

mi auna mi save achivim aim wish ple mi when mi want them by happen how na mi save achivim and then he mi help mi ple you ting ting mo you save one em ple you make em ple achivim all goals ple you self worth emi krono mo them you stop lo comparem you with them others today but you look full up today them only look all thing lo Facebook only watch lo video or all movies or only read lo newspaper or whatever magazine after only start tremble only compare them each only want to compare them or kata with them all naraman think about me tell them say you unique so papa got him create him you them him create him you say you also want him you be happy lo how papa got him create him you you me stop you me compare him you me with them others from that you start please start compare me with the others. The after time we, you know, achieve him, you look, say, no, me tremble, couple me style me tremble, me press him, put hair blow me, me tremble, me make him style or same, narassista blow me tremble, couple me no save kasem after, and me make him put him ting ting blue, low one level way low. He make him say, by him spoil him ting ting blue. But you mean, me must stop, you me compare him, you me with them others. After you me start, blue, you me appreciate them. How now, Papa, got him, me create them, you me too, blue, you me to come all same. So suppose Papa got him create him, you become one woman all same way you stop him naya. Appreciate him. Appreciate one and Papa got him he create him you all same way by you come all same. From say them you appreciate him, him make him keep him you happy. How now by you starting things be plan the time me Mr. Lo community. Full of man only start talking no good to me, full of man only start charging me. Full of money, little me, all same. After he make him say, he stop control all emotions for me. Me no save how, but me save act. How na, but me save make him suppose he got fast in all same. It's to happen inside the home or the community for me. You think about them. Remember that words for all man will he stop come. Only notify him you. All opinion, judgment for people, all criticism for people. Only save label them you, all same only save tell them. But you think about them, say, all talk lol gataya. Only no save decide them future for you. All talk lol gataya, only no save control them life for you. All talk lol gataya, only no true. That only describe them you, yeah. All everyone them only describe you them. You know true from Ogata, you know really save you. Then how you save you one. One empire you may make him, you may must choose, play you may keep silence. You may all women and girls. Then you may harem talk. Even you may some a woman too, you may start criticize him all woman back again. You may start talk no good little woman. Sometimes by me tell him, say maybe all man, but he start talk no good little me pay. Time you look inside the society, play you me today. You may yet all woman back again, you may start criticize him all woman back again. You may all woman today, but you may tell him, say, woman, I come to house, less. Woman, I come to house, you all same. So you mean, Missa Vitalem plan the talk, lol woman. Be you one where you stop today, suppose you start facing him, kind fascinating inside the community or the home, play you. Let them you me to choose, play you me to keep silence. After you me to kind. Keep silence after you show him kindness no more. After you keep him your distance, low. All man where all is a town him ting ting, play you. All man will stop criticizing you. Give him distance. Me name say you come out, lol geta. Come out, lol geta. Play you protect him peace, play you. Let him peace here by him. You always stop inside your heart, play you. Sometimes you Mr. fail, yes. But me tell him say sometimes you fail. Plan the time you may fail. From you me just human being, huh? You mean all machine. You set him up one machine, you put him lem say, by you know, give him back, by you all same, you keep silence, you kind, after you keep distance, lol geta, after you press them, machine, hey, Mr. all same, where you set them up. But you mean all machine, you mean all human being. You make at all failures, you make at all weakness. Sometimes you may fail. One empire happens, suppose you may fail, but you may keep silence, lol kind situation, all same. Failure, hey, me no, come, hey, me no, say one end. Hey, me no, say one end. Failure, hey, me all same, one teacher. Every strong woman, okata, everyone only fail. Many times only fail. But through lo failure, blo geta, he help him okata, blo only build up. So time you fail, emi no talem say you come lo end blo story.
Time you fail, let me help you blow you keep going. Let me help you blow you build. You build lo fail, failure blow you, and then you go and blow one other step again after you continue on. Strength, let me no say by time you got strength, you build him up strength, but you never fail. Sometimes by you me happen, but you me fail. But fail after you stand up again, after you continue with them prayer, with them everything thing that by Papa God, by me support you me to play you me to improve them, emotional challenge or challenges for him to face him, him to build him up all emotions, play him to time him to come across all challenges. Me want to encourage him, you me to blow end them small session play you me to lo day to day. Me want to tell him all same. Let them you me all women and girls you me support them each other. Suppose you me everyone lo good for one what to play you me to yeah you me to everyone you me to support them each other. By nice way, nice. Be emi so sad, blue look say, full up all girls today, full up all women today, only fight against them each other. Only swear, no good lol geta. Only tal talem, no good lol geta. Emi so sad, blue look say, you me all woman, be after you miss that talk, no good lol me. Be me want to encourage you me all woman out there, you start on today, you start listen lo me, you start outside lo, town blue you me do maybe you start one place way long way but you hold them radio blue you with you or you start one island you hold them radio blue you with you. Mimi want to encourage you me old woman where you me stop that let them you me come sisters everywhere you me go that you talk about the sisters he me two man with tuvla two woman with tuvla stick closer to each other tuvla start a temple problem tuvla start a temple hardship. One sister blew me by haram no good, by me mister blew side blame, blew me left him up ding blame. So in all sisters, we sisters by blood, be let them everywhere you may go, you may build them up relationship, blew become all sisters in Christ. Listen, give him time, blew listen, blew one friend blew you without church him, huh? You know, you may not start the right place, blew you may church. One friend blew you, he may got problem. One sister blew you, he may got issues, blew life. Let them, you me to create them that trust for each other, that you me start for one another. But him is away, come sit down with them, you. Him me share them story with you. You listen to him, not with them charging. You know, listen to you charge him. But you listen to you help him. Blow him offload. Blow him carry out every stress for him. Also one sister. Then one sister blew you. Inside the community, the workplace, or wherever place is stop, he may achieve him one achievement, blame him. He may win him one medal, blame, or he may win him anything, blame him. Let him, you may do no create them jealousy. Jealousy, he may save a spoil him inside the community, but let him, you may do join him, you may do celebrate them achievement, blame him together. Celebrate with him. Tell him good him, one him, he may make him. Because them he become lotin blue you, but him he make him to blue you. Let him you me speak with them wisdom. You me no gossip. You me old woman, but full up old man today. He say you me old woman, you me old man no gossip. You me gossip, you me gossip. Today me want to tell him say gossip. You me must stop. You me stop. You me talk about them on Lara sister blue you me. Talk about them life. One name where him is have help him. You me blue you me grow. You me stand together. Let them you me talk about them. Future will begin in blue me. Let them you me talk about them. All future plans play you me. One name you me save me can play you me grow. After you me help them each other, play you me create them safe space. Blow narasista blow by him is a feel that him is safe, more him free, play him is a story and with them you me. From you me old woman, then you me walk about together, you me grow together, and then one woman him me rise. You me everyone, you me join them hands together, but you me support them hand, blow you me lift him up, hand me one down. Mr. Kamlo end, Mr. Kamlo close. Small message, blow all you me lo every woman and girls who you me start listen today. We want to tell them lo you today, you one who you start face them challenge, maybe you listen lo topic blow you me blow today, he me challenge him you. We want to tell them lo you today, say you want strong woman. The day you stop sit down, you want strong woman.
even though you face a challenge to your life blue, even though you face a more hardship, even though you feel that you are alone today, Mimi want to tell you today that you are a strong woman. You got value. Look around you. Papa got me put on you. You got value. Today you start listening to me. You got value. You are loved by Papa God. Papa God, me love him. You say, Michael, say, me love him every man. All emotions for you, all in all weakness for you. Him, you all gift where Papa God, him, give him, you me. You me hold on, lo promise, where him, start blow Psalms chapter 46, verse 5. God, him, you always stop with him, you me, but him, never leave him, you me, to fall down. But him, to face him, challenge, to remember that presence, blow Papa God. By him, he always stop beside the Yumi too. By him, he always stop by him, uplift him. Thinking by him too, he lift him up. Mind by him too, all time by him too, look up. Time you face him challenge, you feel him that by you give up. You just look up to Baba God.

0: that full of promise. We hear me, Psalms 46, verse 5, hear me say, God is in the midst of her, she shall not be moved. Then, Baba God, hear me start with him, you may face him challenge, but you may never move. But you may stand up, Lord, ding ding, we stop. But Baba God, hear me support him, you may do. But you may to overcome him all challenges, you may to overcome him all difficulties, all hard times, pray you may to your life, pray you may to today. Me pray all same that by Baba God, by me bless him, you me every woman and girls out there, we stop listening. By God, he me bless him, you, by me help him, you, blow you, build him up emotional strength, blow you, come one strong woman, lo tomorrow. By me ask you, close him eyes.
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